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4: 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I am weed.
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9: You're welcome. 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
8: 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"Don't you ever suggest that you bring a canine unit to a place where I am." And I go, "MJ, just, you know, don't smoke weed that day." And she goes, "I am weed. I am weed."
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1: You didn't think I'd know that one? No. All right. What's my middle name? What's my middle name?
2: I know it's nerdy.
1: What's my middle name?
2: I know it's like, it's so I know it's Anthony.
1: What
2: Your middle name is Anthony.
1: No, it's okay. My first name, you idiot. That's my first
3: you had
1: name.
3: You 50-50 shot.
1: That's yeah. literally my first name.
2: Yeah.
1: Wow, you mistook my first name.
2: No, it was just, you know.
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4: aren't so much bad as they are tragically stupid.
1: Don't forget, MJ was in fact the Shake and Bake girl from 1983 to 1987.
2: I hate.
1: And she still tours on that sometimes.
2: I know it.
1: She does some fan cons. You're being shy, and that's
2: you
1: fine.
2: You are going to make people believe this.
1: She does some fan cons.
2: And then the real Shake and Bake girl is going to be like, who's this imposter?
1: Oh, I hope the real Shake and Bake girl comes and kicks your ass.
2: Why? I didn't
1: right
2: do
1: in
2: anything.
1: The streets.
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I said, are you gonna be my girl? 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I said, you look so fine that I really wanna make you mine. 4, 5, 6, come on and get your kicks. 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
2: 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Oh. It's got a frothing
3: 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I lost my frothing arm in the war!
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8: aren't so much bad as they are tragically stupid.
3: You just
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8: aren't so much bad as they are tragically stupid.
3: You're the only person for whom just crack an egg is too complicated. The instructions are the name.
2: Like, seriously, it's three. It's like the potatoes come in one pouch, the cheese comes another, the bacon comes another, and it's like, microwave for this and take out and stir some more. Are you even done? I don't know. Oh, God. These potatoes look weird. I paid $1.26 for this.
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1: aren't so much bad as they are tragically stupid.
2: Yeah, just rip it off Earl. I'm fine.
3: Exactly.
2: We start out okay.
3: Right. He's and then in the middle of the night, he's like an Eskimo just shivering.
2: Well, it's okay. 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
3: 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Like, I bet you starfish.
2: Oh, yeah.
3: I know. I can tell. I can tell you starfish that whole bed.
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2: Like, seriously, it's three. It's like the potatoes come in one pouch, the cheese comes another, the bacon comes another, and it's like, microwave for this and take out and stir some more. Are you even done? I don't know. Oh, watch. Oh, God. These potatoes look weird. I paid $1.26 for this.
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5: Like, seriously, it's three. It's like the potatoes come in one pouch, the cheese comes another, the bacon comes another, and it's like, microwave for this and take out and stir some more. Are you even done? I don't know. Oh, watch. Oh, God. These potatoes look weird. I paid $1.26 for this.
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1: aren't so much bad as they are tragically stupid.
2: Yeah, just rip it off Earl. I'm fine.
3: Exactly.
2: We start out okay.
3: Right. He's and then in the middle of the night, he's like an Eskimo just shivering.
2: Well, it's okay. He doesn't need that much blanket because I take up so much of the bed
3: he's pushed
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3: 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Like, I bet you starfish.
2: Oh, yeah.
3: I can tell you starfish that whole bed.
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1: aren't so much bad as they are tragically stupid.
2: What are we doing?
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3: 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Yeah, you did.
2: I did.
3: Yeah, you did it. That's right. It took a weird turn, and it's all because of you. We are getting weird looks from across the hall, the AM station.
2: Yeah. 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
5: A better life with Dr. Sanjay Gupta.
6: Now seems as good a time as any to remind you, you don't always have to take healthy habits to the extreme. Not only are you unlikely to stick with something that's difficult, even if you can keep it up, it's probably going to be to the detriment of something else. And chances are that something else is more important. So if you're on a quest to improve your health, I promise the basics are going to take you much further. I'm talking about diet. Try and be as plant-based as possible, exercise, meaning multiple rounds of cardio and strength training, and sleep. For most people, 7 to 9 hours a night. I'd like to think of these things as sort of a three-legged stool, right? If you're not doing any one of them, it's really hard to keep balanced with the others. The key here is you don't have to strive for perfection. Doing anything is going to be better than nothing. I'm Dr. Sanjay Gupta. Helping you live a better life.
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2: aren't so much bad as they are tragically stupid.
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5: Like, seriously, it's three. It's like the potatoes come in one pouch, the cheese comes another, the bacon comes another, and it's like, microwave for this and take out and stir some more. Are you even done? I don't know. Oh, watch. Oh, God. These potatoes look weird. I paid $1.26 for this.
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1: aren't so much bad as they are tragically stupid.
2: Don't forget, MJ was in fact the Shake and Bake girl from 1983 to 1987.
3: I hate.
2: And she still tours on that sometimes.
3: I do not.
2: She does some fan cons. You're being shy, and that's
3: fine.
2: You
3: are going to make people believe this.
2: She does some fan cons.
3: And then the real Shake and Bake girl is going to be like, who's this imposter?
2: Oh, I hope the real Shake and Bake girl comes and kicks your ass.
3: Why? I didn't
2: right
3: do
2: in
3: anything.
2: The streets.
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1: aren't so much bad as they are tragically stupid.
2: With changing a tire on a cattle trailer, I bent down and bent over and heard a sound. A bull came up behind me. I guess he thought I was interested.
3: Hey.
2: Next thing I know, I stood up and then I had to punch him in the face. That's the thing you go into therapy for. You ever punch a horny bull? I punched a horny bull!
3: Oh, my God.
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1: aren't so much bad as they are tragically stupid.
2: Sit too close to the TV and you'll have to wear glasses your whole life as you get older.
3: Is that not true?
2: No, it's not true at all.
3: It seems like that would strain your eyes. Why would they tell us that? Wait a minute.
4: Because they want your ass back for the TV.
2: Yeah, they wanted to see the TV too.
3: Wait, your parents watch TV with you?
2: I mean, sometimes.
3: Oh.
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1: aren't so much bad as they are tragically stupid.
2: Sir, you tried to fight a kangaroo. Where did this happen? Why did this happen? Was it like a sanctioned match? Did you guys have to go get drug tested? Was there a fighting commission involved? I want to know how this happened.
3: A petting zoo.
2: You got arrested? You got arrested for fighting a kangaroo at a petting zoo?
3: Wow.
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1: Hello, friends. My little babies. Gather round, little children. Gather round. Baby, come suckle at mom. Mama's teat. Your mama, by the way.
2: Is that me?
1: Yeah.
2: Yeah.
1: Is that me?
2: I forgot.
1: I thought the state was going to take away these babies years ago. I can't believe they let us keep them. Being honest, that's kind of on them. It's, you know, honestly, that's kind of their bad. They're bad. This is the one place, like, we might have to self-report our kids to CPS.
2: Yeah,
1: to
2: right.
1: Come to, y'all come take them. We can't handle them. Anyway, welcome, everybody. Happy good day. Happy, was it? It's Tuesday. There we go.
2: Yuck.
1: I'm a little backwards. It's Tuesday.
2: Thomas said, I woke up this morning so confident that today was Wednesday. I actually, Thomas, oddly enough,
1: Thomas.
2: thought the same thing. I'm like, okay, because I'm off on Friday and Monday because Mama's going to Michigan to do some business.
1: Some business in Michigan?
2: You know,
1: Michigan business?
2: Michigan business.
1: Is that what it's called? Michigan business?
2: You know what I mean? business in Michigan.
1: No, I think kind of got...
2: We got an Airbnb on the lake.
1: Ooh.
2: It's gorgeous.
1: Ooh.
2: Yeah.
1: Ooh. It's

0: Ooh, that's all I got. That's all I got in me today. I was up late last night.
1: Oh, I was too.
0: Ma'am.
1: I don't know why.
0: I had a hard time sleeping last night.
1: Yeah.
0: Plus, Bonnie's not feeling great. They got her on a new antibiotic, and her legs are just shaking. She got the restless leg.
1: Oh, no.
0: She got the restless leg.
1: My dog has that.
0: Oh, Bonnie got the restless leg, and it just moves.
1: Yeah.
0: Yeah, it's just like, well, they used to call it the Jimmy leg. She got the, Oh, man.
1: Damn.
0: What do you do for your dog?
1: Nothing.
0: Duct tape them together?
1: She just kicks the hell out of me.
0: Oh,
1: like,
0: I know.
1: She just,
0: imagine when it's a wife.
1: Yeah.
0: It's even different. Ma'am.
1: Ooh, Heart Broke But Doing Okay. Good morning, beautiful people. Wanted to share with my two favorite people.
0: What?
1: My four-year-old lost his first tooth last
0: night.
1: Oh,
0: congratulations.
1: How much did he get?
0: Don't put that out there.
1: No, because, I need to know. I need to know what the tooth fairy's
0: going leaving rate's now. $1. It's $1.
1: Is that what you
0: never
1: gave your...
0: more than $1. I think so. I honestly don't know.
1: I bet you. Because no, your kids are so spoiled.
0: No,
1: they probably got like Xbox games from the tooth fairy.
0: Oh, hell no.
1: Gold coins.
0: No. I don't believe in rewarding... I believe in rewarding accomplishment. Not like $1 for a tooth. I'll do that. If I'm like, I hear someone doing 20, I mean, the tooth fairy doing $20, kiss my butt, tooth fairy. Not in my house. Not in my house. And what are you doing with all them teeth? Let's be honest, tooth fairy. What's happening with the teeth? What are we doing with them? What's the lore? Are you recycling them? Do you take the old teeth and put them back in new kids' mouths? Like, what happened? Are you just laying on a giant bed of teeth? Like, what's going on with the tooth fairy?
1: Well,
0: does she eat them?
1: There was an Aqua Teen Hunger Force
0: That's
1: episode.
0: How I get most of my information.
1: Yeah. And it was, he was kind of like the Tooth Fairy, but he collected Dugans.
0: Ooh, and Dugan Fairy.
1: He was building a rocket ship out
0: Dugans?
1: Of them. Yeah.
0: Wow.
1: So maybe the Tooth Fairy is building a rocket ship.
0: I'm going to ask, but like, congratulations. That's awesome. For losing his first tooth. Are you keeping it? You put it under the pillow? What do you, and I'm just, I got to ask, what does the Tooth Fairy do with all the teeth? Like, what if it's like, oh, I eat these?
1: Yeah.
0: Like, is there lore behind it? Build fairy castles, makes fairy dust. Some stories say the teeth are grounded in sparkling fairy dust. It helps fairies fly. Keeps a collection. Every tooth is stored in a magical library or museum, labeled with the child's name and a happy memory of losing it. That seems like a bizarre place.
1: That's weird.
0: Come to my library of teeth. Turn them into stars. In some tales, they turn them into stars. Huh. I like to think that's, oh, no, I eat these. You guys didn't realize that? No, that's what I eat. That's what, oh, I know, I just chomp on teeth. They call me the Tooth Fairy. It's how my whole people, we just eat teeth.
1: Yeah, that's what we do.
0: Yeah.
1: It's not weird.
0: It's not weird at all. It's not weird. Don't make it weird. Why you gotta make it weird? Anyway, congratulations. That's awesome. Man, 4 years old, enjoy it. Because they're at the age now, at four, where they still think you know some stuff.
1: Yeah.
0: That does not, and I'm telling you, every year, They think you know a little bit less, and they know a little bit more. So, you know, enjoy that one. Now, listen, we got some things happening on today's show. What are they? Yeah, I don't know yet. We'll find out. Are they going to be good or bad? You know, really, that's up to you guys on the text line.
1: Sober Joe. Last summer, the Tooth Fairy at my parents' house left my six-year-old at $20. Then the next one at my house, he got $5 and was mad.
0: Yeah.
1: I said they had laid off a lot of the fairies and can't pay as much right now. That is such a,
0: that's a great
1: appropriate
0: corporate.
1: Answer.
0: Budget cuts at the fairy factory, guys. Sorry.
1: Yeah, sorry.
0: Man. Yeah, it sucks when some places fairies give a little too much, and it sets a new precedent.
1: Yeah.
0: And then you got to keep up with that? No!
1: Yeah.
0: My fairy leaves a nice note that says, thank you. Thanks for the tooth, kid.
1: Buzzy, but my tooth fairy built his house out of the teeth. At least that's what the note said when I was a kid. You got notes?
0: Built their house out of teeth?
1: That's cool.
0: That's weird. No, that's weirder.
1: No, I bet that's strong as hell.
0: Come to my tooth house. Not if it's made from Eastern Kentucky teeth.
1: These are baby teeth.
0: Not if it's made from Hazard teeth.
1: These are your starting teeth.
0: These are the teeth that we put the Mountain Dew in your bottle.
1: It's L8.
0: It's, well,
1: and they're fine.
0: Depends on where you are.
1: They're fine.
0: Come to my house made of teeth. Man, sorry if you got a tooth thing. That's, you know, like a weird, some people teeth freak them out.
1: Yeah.
0: Some people.
1: Yeah. You know, I was about to go, what? Then I realized I actually met a girl who was freaked out by teeth.
0: Yeah.
1: Like, even her own teeth. Yeah.
0: Outside bones. Have you ever heard that song?
1: No.
0: It's from the Unbreakable Kimmy Schmidt, which is a pretty funny show. But there's just, if you just watch, just when we get off the air, just YouTube Outside Bones. Oh. And you'll just trust me, it's pretty funny. Outside Bones. Just, that's your homework assignment for the next 20 minutes.
1: All right.
0: Now listen, we got facts coming up in a little bit. Today we got Motley Crue tickets. They're going to be at Riverbend. We'll be giving those away today. Bars are now changing the clientele they go after. And I will tell you who they're going after.
1: Not college kids?
0: No, not anymore. You know why? Well, I'll give you the little bit of it.
1: Okay.
0: Turns out college people now, we call them kids because we're very old, are actually drinking responsibly.
1: Some of them.
0: A lot of them. Many more than did in our generation.
1: Well, that's good. That's right. A good thing.
0: Right. Not for bars, though.
1: Oh yeah, yeah.
0: And I'll explain what they're doing now. I'll explain that. It's. It makes sense, but it doesn't. I'll tell you, we have the phrase Jim Penis coming up today on the show. We're going to play...
1: Like Jim? Like a dude Jim. Named Jim?
0: No, like Jay...
1: What's up, Jim? Why are we talking about his penis?
0: Well,
1: because
0: it's beautiful. It's beautiful. No, G-Y-M.
1: Oh.
0: Jim Penis. It's a condition that people are suffering from. I'll tell you about Jim Penis. We're going to play a new game called OK Boomer, which is not really a game, but it's an excuse for us to give out our most boomer-like opinions. Okay.
1: Oh, gosh.
0: I'll explain coming up in a little bit. Okay, Boomer. Get off my lawn. We'll use that today. There's a weird job that has a world championships that just went down. And I want to find out what other weird jobs or what other jobs have weird, like, competitions. Because evidently, this one's a big one.
1: Okay.
0: It happens in Germany. And I'll tell you what job it is. And then we got your facts. We got a little Florida or not. We got a lot of stuff today. We got all big things, baby. Big things. And you tell us what the tooth fairy does with your teeth.
1: I never got notes. I never thought about it. I didn't care. I just wanted that sweet, sweet dollar.
0: Yeah, I never got notes.
1: It never crossed my mind as a child as to what the tooth fairy was doing with my teeth. Did
0: I never
1: not
0: thought
1: care.
0: About it. I never thought about it.
1: You know what? Actually,
0: oh,
1: no.
0: God. What?
1: I learned. I don't. Okay, if you got kids, I'm about to do some stuff. So turn the radio down. Okay, like 5, 4. Three.
0: Just
1: so
0: we didn't warn you. 5. 4, 3, 4.
1: Yeah.
0: Okay.
1: Yeah. So I learned that Santa wasn't real at a very young age, like 5 or 6. So when you discover that, you realize nothing, right?
0: Yeah,
1: so I always knew that, you know, mom was throwing the tooth away or something. Like, you know what I'm saying? So it never crossed my mind because I never believed in anything.
0: My mom.
1: I never did.
0: That tracks.
1: Yeah.
0: That tracks. You know, in my family, my teeth would fall out and I'd give it to my mom and she would pop it like a Zanny.
1: Yeah.
0: Like, drink. Yeah. Gone. And then it's like, there it is. It's now come back to me. I created it and now it goes back inside me.
1: That's disgusting.
0: Yeah, she didn't do that. That's weird. I don't know what you did with them. I just don't know where all they went. Somewhere somewhere when my mom inevitably moves out of the home I grew up in and I clean up, there's going to be like a pile of teeth somewhere.
1: You really think she kept? She didn't keep them.
0: I don't know.
1: She threw them away.
0: I hope so. I don't want to find them. I'll be honest.
1: I mean, I guess if you're a kid, maybe you'd hold on to them for a while, but eventually you'd be like, God, kid's a butthole. Grew up into a butthole adult. It's just taking up space in my room.
0: And by the way, you know, as we're in the age now, I don't know if your mom's like this, but we're, at least I am, where our parents are preparing for the next step and they want to give us back all the crap they've been holding on from our childhoods that we don't want.
1: No.
0: Is your mom doing that?
1: No. Mom cleared house out like pretty much when I moved out years ago. She's like, you want this Care Bear?
0: Oh, man.
1: You know, and
0: every time we go to my
1: it.
0: In-laws, we leave with a box like, this is some papers that Bonnie wrote when she was in high school.
1: No.
0: Like, no, we don't want them. No. Why are you saving them? We don't want these.
1: Yeah.
0: Here's your cap and gown. My mom has my cap. I don't want my cap and gown.
1: No.
0: My mom's like, here's your tassel from your graduation. Put it on your mirror. It's like, Mom, I'm 50. I graduated high school.
1: Yeah.
0: Don't think about it anymore.
1: I don't
0: I'm good.
1: Care.
0: Don't celebrate.
1: I think I've got my... UK tassel from when I graduated from UK, but I just put that because sometimes I do a Christmas tree that's like blue and white themed.
0: Yeah.
1: Until student loans started hitting, and I haven't done it since. And I was like, screw that. I don't want to be reminded
2: every day.
1: Because
2: now it's just a Christmas tree of debt.
1: Right.
0: Yeah.
1: I, you know.
0: Oh, my God. That's another great thing. We should make a Christmas tree of all the things that cost us money.
1: Oh,
0: medical
1: God.
0: Bills.
1: Yeah.
0: Car payments. Hang them all. All right. We got to do facts next. Hang on at Z-Rock. It's the Rock Station.

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1: I feel like I say this a lot. We'll get the facts in a second. We will get the facts. There's one text I have here talking about the losing teeth and the tooth fairy. And I honestly can't even remember how it came up. But someone, did you read New to Kentucky's text? Your tooth fairy sounds a lot nicer than mine ever was to me. My tooth fairy gave me a report card. Each tooth that fell out of my mouth, and I only got a quarter.
2: Wow.
1: If I got an A on the quality of the tooth, I remember feeling so devastated when I got a D on the report, and it said I needed to brush my teeth more, and more granted to traumatize me as a kid. It was meant to traumatize me as a kid into brushing my teeth more frequently, but I still think that he was a dickhead tooth fairy.
2: Wow.
1: They would give you a report on the quality of the tooth.
2: I mean,
1: the quality of the tooth. Like, this is a nice one. What happens when they really like the tooth? Was that even weirder? This is a great tooth. Any more where these came from? Wink, wink.
2: Oh, to get a D
1: on a tooth?
2: Yeah, and you're like,
1: and it's a tooth. It's like, that's like someone rating your garbage. Because you're getting rid. It's something your body is like, we don't want this anymore. We need to get rid of this.
2: Well,
1: so it's not supposed to be in great shape.
2: Well, it is. Your parents, these parents were like, you know what? He's about to get his permanent teeth. So we need to make sure he's brushing his teeth. And so, I mean, I think that's kind of brilliant, honestly. I think it's kind of brilliant.
1: You're just like your mother. You're going to be a mean, uncaring, cold mom.
2: Yeah.
1: No hugs. I want to rate your teeth.
2: I think it's
1: great. I will pull it out and rate it. This one's a D.
2: Yeah.
1: I don't know why you guys have
2: weird
1: accent.
2: If it's got like a tiny cavity. Yeah. You're like, this is not going to fly. Because
1: Tooth Fairy don't want this garbage.
2: Yeah, this is trash.
1: Do they ever just leave a note with like, Tooth Fairy don't want this crap?
2: They just leave the tooth.
1: No money, no nothing. Just a note. It's like when you get a return to sender kind of thing. Like, did that ever happen where they just refused to accept it because it was awful? Because that seems more traumatizing. I feel like everything we do, like we as parents and adults, we do everything with good intentions, but we don't realize the traumatize. Like we don't. It's weird the things kids remember of situations.
2: Oh yeah.
1: Like, you know, I took my kids to New York. We had a great family vacation. And I'm like, oh, what's your favorite part? I'm thinking they're gonna say we went to the museum. We did this. We did that. And they're like, that bagel was really good. You know, the things they choose to remember are not the things we choose. Like, oh, I'm glad I spent all this money on a trip for you guys to eat a bagel.
2: Right.
1: You know?
2: Yeah.
1: So the things that we take with us, they don't always.
2: Yeah, exactly.
1: So when you like do that, you might think, well, what they learned was they should brush their teeth every day. And that's great. And what they actually learned was, well, I get a report card. My teeth were never up to snuff and neither was I.
2: Monica, was this person's parents dentists? Were they dentists? That would check if one of them worked in the dental.
1: All right, I'm going to ask a weird question, okay? Did everyone have a guy in the neighborhood, but with an asterisk, who was not a dentist, or a person in the neighborhood who was not a dentist that pulled teeth? Did you guys have like a guy?
2: It was my grandpa. It was Papaw.
1: It was your grandpa.
2: Yeah, Papaw.
1: Did he pull other kids' teeth?
2: He pulled mine, my cousin's.
1: No, I mean kids you're not related to.
2: I mean, I'm sure a few snuck in there. Yeah, there was a bunch
1: of us. I was going to say, because we had a guy in our neighborhood who was like the official tooth puller.
2: Yeah.
1: He was not a dentist. He worked at like a car lot. And if you had a tooth you need pulled, he'd like, I'll come over and pull it. He loved it. My neighborhood has a guy who even like put a thing on our Facebook page, like, if you ever need teeth pulled, I'm like, oh, you're dead. Nope.
2: Just
1: really good at it.
2: I mean, you know, the thing is like,
1: they did not work in the teeth. Mom was an insurance person and dad was a contractor.
2: Okay.
1: So,
2: yeah, Papaw, I mean, he was good at pulling teeth because he could calm you down and distract you. Because, you know, you're terrified. You even though that thing is hanging on by a thread, you were just convinced that it's going to like hurt
1: absolutely
2: so bad.
1: My kids have loose teeth. I'm like, just pull them out.
2: Yeah.
1: And keep them.
2: Yeah. And so Papaw was really good. Now, he used the tie a string around it and slam a door method.
1: Yeah, that's a good one.
2: Which, it's a good one, but at the same time, you're pulling it out at a weird... Sorry, that was my cup.
1: Yeah.
2: You're pulling it out at a weird angle. Usually, you just want to pull it up.
1: Yeah.
2: You know?
1: Or, yeah.
2: Like, yeah. But no, he was the guy.
1: I prefer the open your mouth. I'm going to reach my hand in there and grab it with my bare fist and pull it out.
2: Yeah, he did that.
1: I'm trying to do the, hey, let's tie it to a drone and do it. Let's tie it to like an RC car or something. But I remember every neighborhood seemingly had a guy who, again, was not a dentist, who just enjoyed pulling teeth. And even as a kid, I was like, this is weird. This is odd. But again, fully what I expected from my parents, who would do everything on the cheap.
2: Brian, I've used RC cars to pull teeth.
1: When I was six, I remember my dad
2: watching my dad pull his teeth with vice grip.
1: With a vice grip. Oh, God, his own.
2: No.
1: His own. Oh, God, his. I thought you were going to say yours, but no. Oh.
2: Man, that's straight castaway.
1: That's gangsta, yeah.
2: Straight like castaway stuff.
1: Again, going back to like Ron Burgundy from Parks and Rec, like never let people know what you're capable of.
2: Yeah.
1: You know, like you got to pull your own tooth, do it in front of people so they know this guy's capable of anything.
2: Ugh. God.
1: We'll get facts next, I think. Yes. Hang on.
0: 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Here's traffic.
3: No delays due to collisions. We do have a closure at North Limestone between East Loudoun Avenue and the railroad crossing. That road is closed for water main work. You're going to want to detour via Maple Avenue. I'm MJ, and that's your traffic.
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1: Damn fool. Dog's arms picking about Poppy. Right on the floor. Like, come on, man. Come on.
2: Well, I know Bonnie's not feeling well, so did you not let Poppy out like you
1: should? No, I did. She's weirdly, like, now taken to living under our bed. I think she has a little apartment in there.
2: Yeah.
1: And I don't know, like, okay, so for, like, months, we keep a couple blankets under our bed, and for months and months, the blankets were on the, every day I'd go to bed, the blankets were from under the bed, like, scooted out a foot.
2: Yeah.
1: And I was like, well, it's ghosts.
2: Yeah, clearly.
1: It's got to be a ghost. I didn't, for some reason, put together the dog was going under the bed and, like, making herself a little pallet. And then when she gets out, she pushes the blankets out.
2: Yeah.
1: I was convinced that a ghost, every night a ghost is pulling the blankets out from under the bed. Duh, that's what makes sense. Now I realize, Poppy, you know, like, you ever seen, like, when an employee has a little pallet somewhere in an office and no one knows about it and they just go in there and sleep? Poppy was doing that she's made herself a little apartment down there. I don't even know about it.
2: She's got a little television.
1: Yeah, I think there's little furniture.
2: Netflix account.
1: Yeah, a little couch and stuff. Living her best life. Yeah, that dog's weird, man. That dog's weird. I like her, but she's weird. Are you ready to do some facts?
2: I am.
1: We got to fill these people with some knowledge. We have one job. Well, we have a lot of jobs, but one of them is to give you the best in Twitch and MJ patented mind-blowing fun facts. And it's time for us to blank you with facts. So get ready to get blank, baby. Let's go.
2: The phrase cut to the chase comes from the silent film era, where movies were usually long love stories that ended with a thrilling chase scene.
1: Oh.
2: So when people would say cut to the chase, it meant, you know, skip all the boring details and get to the exciting
1: part.
2: What
1: we don't know is the chase was a man chasing a woman who was not interested in him.
2: Yeah.
1: And he had to catch her. And if he caught her, didn't matter. That's what it was back then. It's like Pepe Le Pew.
2: Yeah.
1: Always chasing that cat.
2: Poor
1: I was
2: cat.
1: Like, cut to the chase. Don't cut to the chase. He's running after me. It's weird. It was weird back then. And the term happily ever after wasn't always happily ever after. It actually originally was happily until they died.
2: I mean, that makes more sense.
1: It really does.
2: You know.
1: Happily. And they were like, oh, it's a kid's book. Let's make it happily ever after instead of happily until they grow old and died alone in separate nursing homes. That's really dark. What are you going to do?
2: Tis life, my friend. Tis life.
1: Happily until they died.
2: Even though Nevada is the most famous for its legalized gambling, it doesn't have a lottery.
1: Really?
2: Yeah. Lotteries have been illegal in Nevada since the state constitution was ratified in 1864.
1: Because how dare you take a dollar out of the casino's mouth?
2: Right.
1: How dare you take one crumb out of the casino's mouth? You're 8 times more likely to be killed while walking drunk than driving drunk. 8 times more likely to be killed.
2: Yeah, because if you're driving drunk, you're going to kill somebody else.
1: Fair. And if you're walking drunk, you're probably going to walk into traffic.
2: Yeah, and you're going to be killed.
1: You're much more likely to be so don't walk drunk.
2: Don't drive drunk.
1: Don't do anything drunk.
2: Yeah.
1: Don't get drunk. Just stay sober, everybody. Stay sober.
2: Or just, you know, chill in your house.
1: This is new straight edge MJ.
2: No.
1: All right? Who's telling you stay off the drugs, stay off the dope, stay off the pills.
2: Do it in your house.
1: Stay off everything.
2: Safe.
1: Don't do anything anymore, okay? Just live a nice, sober life. Go home tonight, read the Bible. That's what MJ's going to do.
2: There are 96 bags of poop, pee, and vomit on the moon.
1: Mm.
2: Astronauts from the Apollo missions left them there to reduce the weight of their shuttles so they'd be able to bring back moon rocks and core samples. 96 bags of pee, poop, and vomit on the moon.
1: So,
2: way to go, humanity.
1: So,
2: we just love trash and stuff.
1: That's why
2: I think garbage.
1: That's why Germany's developing a space program. Oh, so there's all that poop on the moon. It's the poop moon. Oh, why haven't you told us this earlier? We would have been out there getting all your poop bags for the poop moon. Yeah. Oh, poop moon.
3: Last fact.
1: Are we hurrying up the last fact?
2: That was my last fact.
1: That was your last fact?
2: Yep.
1: Damn. Sorry. I got so happy thinking about the German poop moon.
3: Last fact.
1: They call that the poop moon, everybody.
3: Last fact.
1: Last fact. Germany is not going to the moon. Jackie Chan's mother was an opium smuggler, and his father was a spy. Yeah. Yeah. Opium smuggler and a spy. Jackie Chan's parents. By the way, you don't really hear about opium anymore. What happened to all these opium dens we used to have? If I could go back in time and do something, I would go back to like the 1800s and go to a real life like opium den back when you know there was no fentanyl.
2: Yeah.
1: And do like just do. I want to go on one of those fainting couches.
2: Yeah.
1: And do like the long. It was a very almost like a pipe, but
2: it's like
1: it was,
2: a hookah.
1: Yeah, but it's very long and ornate.
2: Yeah.
1: I want to go to like a legit like 1800s opium den and just lay like this and do. That's what I would do if I could go back in time. I don't know what you would do.
2: Space conspiracy guy. He said they turned it into heroin, just like old school hash turned into hash like rosin, you know, like wax.
1: No, I get that.
2: Yeah.
1: Yeah, I get that.
2: Because, yeah, it used to be you would get hash, and that stuff was harsh. You'd heat up butter knives on the stove, press the hash in between.
1: Let's not give a detailed lesson
2: like
1: on how to do hash.
2: Cut like a 2-liter or, you know, whatever.
1: Let's not give a detailed lesson on how to do hash.
2: So you could, like, catch the smoke.
1: This is,
2: and then we would stick our heads in the freezer.
1: Oh, yeah.
2: Because, I mean, it would bust your lungs up.
1: This
2: you
1: is
2: got
1: MJ's,
2: a good hit.
1: MJ's new TED Talk, How to Do Hash. Let's, all right. Your chance to win your way to
2: Hot butter knives. Hot butter knives.
1: And now they're electric and they just heat up on their own.
2: I know, man.
1: It's crazy
2: they
1: technology.
2: Have kids, you know, or you've got, like,
1: we
2: you
1: walk
2: know,
1: so you could run.
2: The nectar collector where you heat the tip and,
1: I
2: like,
1: know.
2: It's so much easier, man. They're
1: we
2: not...
1: walked so you could run, kids. All right, hang on. You're a chance to win your way to Riot Fest right now. Good luck from Z-Rock 103. 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

0: 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Twitch and MJ in the morning
1: aren't so much bad as they are tragically stupid.
2: Sir, you tried to fight a kangaroo. Where did this happen? Why did this happen? Was it like a sanctioned match? Did you guys have to go get drug tested? Was there a fighting commission involved? I want to know how this happened.
3: A petting zoo.
2: You got arrested? 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
0: 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Twitch and MJ in the morning
1: aren't so much bad as they are tragically stupid.
2: Much like Monkey Boy's taint. Jacked.
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5: I haven't been to the gym in a while, but you always want to take time to.
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6: 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Okay, say more. I don't. 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
1: What? You look dismayed by something on the text line.
2: No, Snooze sent a picture of a brass pipe that is like...
1: Ooh, is that like an old opium pipe?
2: Yeah, they said the lady we bought our house from traveled to China for a long time in the early to mid 1800s, and our attic had dozens of 3-foot-tall ornate opium pipes, and that is gorgeous.
1: Man, again, going back in time. That'd be amazing to go to just an old, like a red crushed velvet colored opium den, you know?
2: Yeah.
1: With fainting couches and everything. Man.
2: Things got tassels and everything.
1: That's cool. That's cool. Anyway, welcome back, everybody. Thank you for joining us today. You got something to say? Hit us on the Porch Pirates text line at 859-280-1033. Casey said, I saw MJ at Wally World last night. Wasn't pretty. She was fighting over the last L8 pawpaw, and she said, quote, like Helen Keller at an orgy, you don't know what you're effing with. Feral little thing. Like Helen Keller at an orgy, you don't know what you're effing with. That's hilarious. I've never heard that. I am stealing that one.
2: Yeah.
1: Like Helen Keller at an orgy, you don't know what you're effing with.
3: That's just funny to me. That's just great.
1: Okay, so I read this story earlier, and I'm simultaneously proud and embarrassed by our generation. Okay. Let me explain. So bars now are realizing that Gen Z, Gen Y, whatever are the name for the new, you know, whatever, Gen Zers, they are just not drinking like previous generations. They go to bars, they hang out, but they drink responsibly because their whole lives they've been preached to about drinking responsibly.
2: Yeah.
1: Which our generation was not.
2: Yeah.
1: So bars are now going back to go, they're going back playing more 90s music and trying to appeal to more Gen Xers. To get us back.
2: It's always us.
1: Because like,
2: hey, come on, Gen X. You're almost dead. Come on in here.
1: We drink so much.
2: God.
1: Because we don't drink responsibly when we go out.
2: Yeah, but we also don't go out. Guess what? We own homes.
1: Right. So bars are now trying to appeal to
2: not
1: us.
2: Not to rub it in anyone's faces.
1: Bars are now trying to appeal to get us to the back to their bars because they know we're good for 10 to 12 beers a night.
2: Yeah, good luck. We're not going out.
1: But we're also smart enough to know it's cheaper to drink at home.
2: Yeah.
1: Right.
2: I don't want to catch an Uber.
1: Right.
2: And
1: $30 to my night.
2: Right. Then I got to pay bar prices.
1: But I do love it because younger generations just aren't drinking as much as previous generations drank.
2: Well, good on them.
1: They're right. They're doing everything we told them to do.
2: Yeah.
1: To live a better life. And now it's like, well, man, they're not spending any money. Did you see that for the first time? So weed use just beat tobacco use.
2: Yeah.
1: Across the board. Like, mm-hmm. There's many more people using marijuana every day as opposed to smoking cigarettes. And I think they said it's approaching alcohol levels. Like, less people are drinking and more people are smoking pot.
2: Yeah.
1: And, like, very soon the pot industry is going to, not overtake, because it'll always be, but it's going to really impact the alcohol industry. And that's the other part of the reason why younger people aren't drinking much, because, like,
2: they have access to legal weed.
1: Yeah, way easier than we did.
2: Oh, yeah, God. I mean, hell, when... I know, back in my day,
1: okay,
2: kids.
1: Boomer.
2: Here we go.
1: Okay, here comes
2: felony. Like, people spent just as long in prison for, like, a stupid weed charge.
1: Yeah. Absolutely.
2: As for, like, somebody who's, you know, killed someone with their car, you know? Yeah. Actually, weed charges sometimes got far more than, like, a
1: manslaughter. Well, in certain places, it was a felony right off the... It was a minimum felony.
2: Yeah.
1: So, anyway, so they're, like, younger people just aren't drinking. They're literally just not drinking as much, and they're evidently, like, smoking gummies, vapes more. Again, we walk so you guys can run, all right? We had to smoke brick, dirt ass, like, just seedy weed that we got from a weird guy.
2: Big, huge, massive stems. Tree-sized stems.
1: Yeah. That would poke through the paper.
2: Yeah. Oh yeah. Then you'd have definitely.
1: You'd have to do the thing where you put your finger over a stem hole in the joint.
2: And like every seed and massive stem counted towards the weight of your bag. Like it's not like they took that into account.
1: And then you had to deal with it. Like you had to have a weird guy come to your house And he couldn't just, like, drop off a bag of weed and give him some money and leave. No, he wanted to hang out.
2: Yeah, or you went to their house. That's what I did.
1: It was such a pain in the ass.
2: You had to roll up, like, so you would go, you would buy a bag, and then you would have to smoke with the person you got the bag from.
1: I gotta pay for this weed, then I gotta smoke it with you? That's like going to McDonald's, and they're like, well, I'm gonna eat half your fries. What? All right, hang on. We got to take a break. But younger generations, you're welcome.
0: 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Here's traffic.
2: No delays due to collisions. Traffic is light as you work your way into the city this morning. We do have that closure at Wilson Downing Road between Bellawood Drive and Walden Drive. That roadway is closed for roundabout construction. You're going to want to detour via Laredo, Camelot, or Tate's Creek. I'm MJ, and that's your traffic.
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7: aren't so much bad as they are tragically stupid.
1: Do you think that you need any help from me, the audience, or God himself to help you look crazier?
2: I am a very normal, rational, adorable person who is being slandered right now.
1: I can name three things you own that make you look insane. One of them, I won't even say on the air. Out of our friendship, I won't say that.
2: Thank you.
1: You're welcome. But the other one...
0: And MJ in the morning
7: aren't so much bad as they are tragically stupid.
1: I sprayed myself.
2: What?
1: Yeah, let me just put my leg on the counter.
2: Oh my God, don't. You're going to hurt yourself.
1: I sprayed myself, yeah. You know? Yeah, it's a comfortable position. I put my leg on a 4-foot counter and just lean my knee on it, you know? Nothing weird about that. Nothing. What? Eyes are up here, man.
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1: Man.
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12: We'll see highs topping out in the mid to upper 80s today, tomorrow, and Thursday. So some consistency with the temperature for Tuesday.

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1: Oh, well, well, hello, friends. Welcome, welcome. We have some Motley Crue tickets to give away in a few minutes. Yes, yes, we do. We'll be doing those for Florida or not. We got our Stuff the Bus this weekend, this Saturday at Paul Miller Mazda, Stuff the Bus. Our fifth annual, we'll be out there collecting school supplies for kids in need in Fayette County and stuffing them in a giant bus. Look at MJ. She got us new Z-Rock 103 pencils.
2: Yeah, they're cool.
1: Those are cool. We got our new... Oh, man. Do you remember playing Pencil Break?
2: Knuckles?
1: Knuckle? No. Well, yeah. Bam. No, no. On the pencil. Like, you'd hold a pencil like this.
2: Yeah.
1: And I'd hold the pencil like this and I'd...
2: Oh,
1: whack!
2: Yeah.
1: And
2: yeah.
1: I'd break. Oh, but,
2: did,
1: so
2: did you ever play Knuckles where you would take turns hitting each other the exact same way with a pencil?
1: No, that's
2: except
1: stupid.
2: On your knuckles.
1: No, that's really dumb.
2: Until one of you bitched out.
1: No, why would we do that? That's not
2: you
1: smart
2: never
1: at all.
2: Played that.
1: I never played that. No, I never played knuckles. Not with a pencil.
2: Yeah, man.
1: No,
2: they'd get all red.
1: Well, yeah, that's stupid. Why would you do that? We used to break other pencils with them.
2: I mean, we did that too, but
1: and then what happened is inevitably everyone would be walking around with broken pencils because we still needed pencils.
2: Yeah,
1: so we'd have to use your pencil like this where. I had to carry on both halves. Like, this is the end I wrote with,
2: yeah.
1: And this is the end I erased with. Oh, you're so dumb. Anyway, welcome, everybody. Welcome to the show. We got Motley Crue tickets giveaway for the Carnival of Sin tour. We'll be doing that for Florida or not in a minute. Let's see. Your next chance to win your way to Riot Fest coming up in a few. 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All right. With that said, ma'am, do your job. Do your job.
2: Kelly Osbourne, she posted a thing. I want to say it's like on Instagram or whatever, but either way,
1: mm-hmm.
2: she posted this right after her ex was

0: fired from Slipknot, right?
1: Yeah, Sid got fired. We don't really know why.
0: No.
1: There were some rumors out there, but I don't really know if they're true or not, but it wasn't anything. It didn't seem like anything crazy.
0: Yeah. So she wrote, "Wake the blank up and take some responsibility. I will not take your blank anymore. I'm done. I want to be happy, and I have a beautiful son to raise. Leave me alone. Let me heal. I cannot protect you from yourself anymore."
1: Well, that's...
0: Wow.
1: That's a lot.
0: Yeah.
1: That's a lot to say.
0: And then she wrote, "Also, while I'm at it, can I have my dogs back and all my possessions? Oh, yeah, and maybe some child support."
1: Ooh. Man, you're just putting all your business out there.
0: Yeah.
1: Like it's okay to not put some stuff out there.
0: You don't have to put it out there.
1: How are you going to be in Slipknot and not pay child support?
0: Right.
1: Like, you know, that's a... But I mean, I don't know if he did or not. Like, I don't know. I don't want to know. I don't want to know. I'll be honest. I don't want to know the child support situation of famous people and bands and whatnot.
0: I just don't.
1: Yeah, I'll just assume you're paying your child support. Jeez.
0: Now, next, she wrote.
1: Oh, just more?
0: Yeah. "Strange how the loudest defense of the guilty is rarely innocence. It's distraction. When the mask slips, they don't face the mirror. They throw it at someone else."
1: Wait, they said the mask. Oh, see, he wore a mask.
0: I also heard that when you break a mirror, you get 7 years of bad luck. Or is that just karma? This is why I always take accountability. As they say, some are sicker than others. Like, Kelly.
1: Here. If I may. New rule. I get it.
0: You can be angry. That's fine.
1: New rule for anybody. If you're going to put this kind of stuff out there, whether you're a famous person or not, if you're going to put these enigmatic statements out there, then give me the whole story so I know whose side I'm on.
0: Yeah.
1: All right. If you're gonna put this stuff out in the universe, whether you're like, it doesn't matter if you're famous or not. If you're gonna write these enigmatic statements about an ex or something, just spell it out so I know who's right. Because I want to form an opinion.
0: Right.
1: But I can't form an opinion. If you're putting it out there for me, but give me the whole story.
0: Yeah. I'm only getting half.
1: Right. And not even getting half. I'm getting enigmatic statements. Just put it out there. Hey, here's my ex. He didn't pay child support. Blah, blah, blah, blah. Then I'll know, oh, okay, I'm on her side or I'm on his side. It's like when someone's having a conversation in public really loud, if you're on the phone and you're arguing with someone on the phone, put that bitch on speaker because I want to have an opinion on whose side I'm on.
0: Yeah.
1: You know, I think it's only fair.
0: It is.
1: It's only fair.
0: Putting your business out
1: there. Yeah, if you're going to put a little bit of put it all out there.
0: Back in 1995, Courtney Love demanded Seattle police hand over their entire file on Kurt Cobain's death because she claimed people were trying to make money from it. Now, obviously, they did not do that. So I don't know why this is coming up now because I saw this story yesterday and I'm like, I don't know why people are bringing it up, but I guess...
1: I read the rest of the story. So she went into the police department and she's like, "I need all the records of Kurt Cobain's death." And they're like, "We can't do that." And she's like, "Yeah, you can." And they're like, "No, man, we can't. This is a Burger King."
0: Oh, my God.
1: And, you know, she was all effed up back then. So, you know, they're like, "Oh, but would you like a Whopper?"
0: Well, I guess, like, people are using this as, like, more evidence that Courtney Love, you know, did something. Last year, a team of forensic experts presented the police with evidence that they say indicates he was given an overdose of heroin and then shot in the head to make it look like a suicide. Now, the police still stand by their original ruling, which was suicide, right? And the case has not been reopened, but now they're like, oh, yeah, Courtney tried to get the files.
1: I don't know nothing. I'm just drinking, taking a knowing sip of my coffee. Someone did it.
0: Let's see. Oh, there were 10 arrests and 67 hospitalizations at Lollapalooza. And apparently a lot of damage was done to the grounds where it was held because, of course, it's like 400,000 people. And I guess, like, city officials are like, is it worth it? Well, yeah, if you got 400,000 people in your city spending money, I would say that it's worth the cost.
1: The thing, though, it's Chicago.
0: Yeah.
1: There's like, you know, 10 million people there anyway.
0: Yeah.
1: That's 400,000 is literally a drop in the bucket.
0: Yeah.
1: But I was reading this. Videos have gone around of people at Lollapalooza passing around a cardboard box containing a plastic bag, which appears to be full of pee.
0: Yeah.
1: And no one really knows why it was being passed around.
0: Probably because the porta pots were nasty or something. Like, I don't know.
1: This is nastier. Have you watched the video?
0: No.
1: So, okay. It's like a, it's a box, like a cardboard box. And it's filled with a plastic bag, which looks like pee. And they're passing it over their heads.
0: Oh, God.
1: From one person to another. And like, they're literally passing it over their...
0: Oh, Lord.
1: Like, yeah, I don't care how bad the porta potties are. Like, I don't want to pass a bag of pee. They're crowd surfing a bag of pee.
0: Yeah, that...
1: make that make sense.
0: Yeah, what are you guys doing?
1: They're literally crowd surfing a bag of pee. And no one seems to know why it was being... There's... I'm going to put the mouse on her face. Look at that lady right there.
0: Yeah, that's how you should look. Completely disgusted.
1: When someone's trying to...
0: I'm not grabbing a box with a bag of pee. There's a bag of pee and a box overhead. There's a bag of pee and a box.
1: And then what? This woman's like, oh, hell no.
0: Yeah, no, I'm good.
1: I paid $200 to be down here in front row. I ain't grabbing no pee. No one really knows why... They were doing the pee surfing, but they did.
0: All right. Lollapalooza's changed a lot since I was there.
1: And that's why I don't leave the house anymore, kids.
0: Good God.
1: I ain't got nowhere I want to go now. Y'all been passing pee bags around.
0: Finally, Spider-Man Brand New Day set a new record for the biggest domestic box office opening ever with $360 million.
1: So, and just to put this in perspective, okay? Do you know what movies are the three biggest movies that have ever been released in America, like opening day?
0: Sunset Boulevard.
1: Not even close.
0: I'm just kidding. I love
1: that. Number one is now Spider-Man, Brand New Day. Number two is Avengers Endgame.
0: Okay.
1: Number three is Avengers Infinity War.
0: God, you nerds Marvel, just love.
1: Marvel
0: love
1: owns the top three spots for movies ever released in America. And it's almost... let's see, I wrote down the numbers. It was like $10 million away from being the biggest opening in the world ever. It wasn't that far off. It really wasn't that far off. Yeah, number four is Spider-Man No Way Home. I think you're right, Brian. Or Big Daddy, right? I think you're right.
0: Crazy.
1: It's crazy. Like, Marvel movies are literally the biggest movies of all time. And I think that's, like, you know what I like about a Marvel movie is that you know the good guys are eventually going to win. It's not that stressful. They're goofy entertainment. Like, it's obviously not real life. That's what I want. Yeah, because real life
0: it's
1: sucks.
0: It's real to me, damn it.
1: Like, real life sucks.
0: Yeah.
1: I don't want to go to a movie and be reminded of existential angst or, you know, I don't want that. I want to go to a movie. I want to know who the good guy is. I want to know who the bad guy is.
0: Nerd pervert.
1: I want the good guy, you know, probably wearing something with some red, white, and blue on it. You know, because that's how you know who the good guys are.
0: Yeah, like, yeah.
1: That's all.
0: You know what movie I watched over the weekend?
1: What?
0: Wild Robot. Have you seen that yet? The Wild Robot?
1: What is with pause? Is there something going on with y'all middle-aged women right now?
0: What do you mean?
1: Because Bonnie, she's been under the weather for a couple days, and she's been watching, like, I think she watched Wild Robot. She watched a couple of, like, kids movies.
0: That's the only kids movie.
1: Like, what's going on? Mid-40s women. Are y'all watching cartoons right now? Is that like is Mercury Rising and you're like, I want to watch cartoons?
0: No, it just, the Wild Robot I've wanted to see forever, but it just finally, it went on Amazon Prime. And Seth gave me his login.
1: Man, don't be putting that business out there.
0: I've been waiting forever to watch it. And finally, they got it and it was free. And I was like, yeah. And I wanted to watch it because it looked like a cute movie. And they've got possum characters.
1: Oh, God.
0: And they're so cute.
1: In a moment, this is the worst version of this ever. You're going to hear it.
0: Sunset Boulevard?
1: Yes.
2: Why? Reluctantly crouched at the starting line. Engines pumping and thumping in time. The green light flashes. The flags go up. Churning and burning.

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1: I'm not doing another egg dilemma with you. No. Why can't you figure this egg thing out?
2: No, they're in the microwave. I'm going to go get them here in a minute. No, did you read, because you said you bought these.
1: Yeah, I bought these. They were on discount. They're like the egg bites.
2: Yeah,
1: they're from sous vide egg bites at Kroger.
2: Simple Truth.
1: Yeah, they're good. They're like $1.30.
2: Yeah.
1: They're usually $5, and they're on sale. I get them. Why?
2: So I was reading the side of the box. It says, fully cooked, perishable, keep refrigerated, serving suggestion. Hens are free roaming inside the barn.
1: Oh, I think you're saying inside the box.
2: No, but...
1: Like, what does that? What does that mean?
2: Like,
1: that's like free range. But I was like,
2: fully cooked, perishable, blah blah blah blah blah.
1: Hens are free roaming
2: inside the barn.
1: I don't think that's a thing. I don't think that's a real thing.
2: Inside
1: like,
2: a barn,
1: are they free range? No, they're free roaming. What does that mean? Literally, no, everything's free roaming inside a barn.
2: They're really
1: unless they're shackled to a post. They're free roaming. What does that mean?
2: Yeah, and you took up box space with that?
1: Yeah, what does that mean? Like, and who was like, you know what, I wasn't going to buy these, but it does say they were free roaming.
2: It says the hens are free roaming inside the barn. I'm going to get these now. They're worth it.
1: It does say they're free roaming.
2: BRB.
1: So. Yeah. Ma'am, where are you going? I was going to play something.
3: Hold on.
1: Jeez, did you hear that? Like, she literally stopped the show so she could go get her eggs, and I'm over here with my blank in my hand. Talking to y'all. Your mother is out of control. Your mother is, I think she's on drugs. I'm not going to lie. I believe your mom is on drugs. And I might have to call CPS to come get them to take you away from her. Man, I know. Yeah, I know, man. I know. Oh. Twitch, not roasting, just genuinely asking. Does your diet mainly consist of... Ma'am, can you stop? Yeah, rowdy. That's like saying the eggs, that's like saying the chickens are, chickens saying they have free roaming, or saying you're free in prison. Yeah. Now, wrong number just texted this, okay? And they started off with, Twitch, not roasting, I'm genuinely asking, does your diet mostly consist of items on sale? I feel like everything you mentioned, you're buying on Manager Special. Yes, it does. To the point where sometimes I'm embarrassed at the, because literally... Everything I buy has a manager special sticker on it. And that's for a couple reasons. A, I am cheap.
2: Yep.
1: But B, I hate waste.
2: Yep.
1: Like, I just hate waste.
2: Same.
1: And I know, like, there are people, when you put a manager special sticker on it, like, they won't buy it. They just won't buy it because they're like, this must be bad. But I look and I'm like, this got a few days on it.
2: Yeah.
1: Why? I'm going to buy it anyway.
2: Yeah.
1: Why would I buy the full price one where I can buy the discount?
2: Like, when I go grocery shopping... The manager specials determine what I'm going to eat.
1: Yes, yes.
2: I don't go in going, like, it's sometimes, like, rarely.
1: The only
2: rarely.
1: Thing I won't always buy a manager special sometimes is certain meats.
2: Oh, no, I'll buy them all.
1: It depends. Because sometimes you got to take a chance. I bought some manager special pork chops the other day, and I opened them up, and I'm like, nope. But, again, it was a gamble. I rolled at $3.50.
2: Yeah.
1: And I said, you know what? I know I'm a day away.
2: Was it the bone-in?
1: No, it was the breaded one.
2: Oh, see, we got like these massive pork chops, bone-in.
1: I got those.
2: Those were good.
1: I got those the other day.
2: We made a bunch of
1: but
2: them.
1: But you see, it's the thing, though. So I don't like going to the store in general. I don't like going to the store with a list and a meal plan. I like trying to figure it out because I think once you get locked into, this is what we're having this week.
2: Yeah.
1: Then you're going to spend a lot more money.
2: Right.
1: Because you're like, I got to get. But if you kind of.
2: I let the sale items determine.
1: It's a vibe.
2: For example.
1: Yeah.
2: We went to Kroger on Sunday to grab a few things, and they had jalapeno cornbread on clearance.
1: Right.
2: Right. And I was like, oh, hell yeah. So I grabbed a bag of beans.
1: There
2: and
1: you go.
2: I made soup beans. That's what we had for dinner last night.
1: It's an
2: and
1: inspiration.
2: They were good.
1: I think part of it also is having ADHD, where if you put me into an environment where there's nothing but options, I get overwhelmed. But if I can narrow it down by going, oh, this is on sale, I can create something around that.
2: Yep.
1: It makes my brain hurt less, if that makes sense. It's like once I can limit my options and narrow things down, it helps me out a little.
2: Somebody said, stop giving everybody our cheap eat secrets. They're gonna steal all the discounts.
1: I don't understand people that don't buy them. I don't understand that. It's like, to me, the same people who say they don't eat leftovers.
2: Yeah, what is wrong with you?
1: Ooh, look at me. I'm fancy pants Rich McGee over here.
2: Like with the pork chops we were talking about that I got on a manager special. They were so big that I could not finish, and Earl couldn't either. So we had like a, you know, probably a whole one left. And I then turned those into really delicious pork tacos.
1: Good for you, but amateur. I've never had a pork chop I can't finish. I'll tell you right now. I am 3,000-0 against pork chops. Never has a pork chop beaten me. I'll eat a pork chop right now. I am undefeated. I am the Michael Jordan of pork chops. No pork chop has ever... I am 7-0 in the finals against pork chops. No one has ever defeat... No pork chop has ever beat me. And I'll tell you, I'll take that to my grave.
2: Well, I mean...
1: Twitch, he was never beaten by a pork chop.
2: We had all kinds of things with a pork chop.
1: Bring it here. I eat it.
2: And then it made delicious little tacos.
1: That's great. But I agree. I agree with Twitch. I agree with Twitch. Only a house of four. Oh, man. The only one in a house of four that eats leftovers?
2: Damn.
1: Our refrigerator is full of leftovers. And yeah, I'm the same way. I'll eat like... It there's no hair on it. Give it to me. I'll eat it.
2: Yeah.
1: Yeah. Yeah. Only 3 days after. Yeah. 3 days. That's nothing. I'm in. Yeah. I can't believe that. Living with three people who leave leftovers and won't eat them. That's crazy.
2: Oh, Z-Rock Brainwasher wants all of you guys to know that gas is $3.45 at Bucky's this morning.
1: Mm.
2: That's pretty damn good. So if you're near Bucky's, it might be worse. God, but how long's the damn line?
1: Yeah, true. God. Wait, Kelly left phone at home. My Kroger doesn't have the oops, we bake too much rack anymore.
2: No.
1: Which Kroger? Because they moved them. I'll tell you where it is.
2: The back.
1: You tend to know. No, not always.
2: Or is it in the... Ours is in the deli.
1: It depends. You, ma'am, you tell me your Kroger, I will tell you where the rack is. That's how good I am. All right? That's how good I am. I can tell you where it is. It's there.
2: No way. Because that's where I get all of my bread.
1: Me too.
2: Like I said, the cornbread... That rack.
1: The little pretzel. They got the little pretzel bites.
2: They always have those on discount.
1: Love those things. All right. We're going to play Florida or Not next. And we're going to play for Motley Crue tickets. All right. If you want to play 280-1033 or 877-444-1033. No more.
2: Is it just me? Or does this egg taste extra delicious because the chickens are free roaming in a barn?
1: Oh, I love it. I prefer my chickens tied to a pole.
2: Oh, yeah?
1: So, I like BDSM chickens. But, hey, you do you, boo.
0: 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Here's traffic.
2: No delays due to collisions. We do have a closure at Lafayette Parkway between Reed Lane and McCubbing Drive. You're going to have alternating lane closures there for milling and paving. I'm MJ, and that's your traffic.
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1: I like that people are now testing me as to where their discount section is at their Kroger. And yes, I know. Let's see. Kelly left phone at home. Nicholasville Kroger across from Daylight Donuts. The discount bread section is over on the right side of the store in between the produce and the bread. The discount manager special section is near the beans and the canned beans and soup, if I'm not mistaken. Someone said Heartland Kroger. Heartland Kroger, the actual discount section is in the back far left of the store in between the frozen stuff and the corner where the milk and eggs are.
2: So we've got a small rack there.
1: I love a small rack and a big rack. Don't matter.
2: But our main, mm-hmm. like most of the discounts on the north side are in the deli section.
1: Yeah. No. I will say I don't go to the north side.
2: Well, that's where
1: I don't go to that.
2: Good. So, we don't want you there.
1: I don't go to that.
2: I will kick your ass if I see you in there.
1: Good.
2: That's my Kroger.
1: If you
2: that's
1: see me in
2: turf.
1: There, I'll kick my own ass. All right. If I'm in that Kroger, like something's wrong. If you see me at the Northside Kroger, I've been kidnapped, or I have like a my Alzheimer's is kicking in. I'm lost. I'm confused. I don't know what's going on. Bam.
3: Please.
1: Can't tell. Can't fool me. I know where all the discount sections are. You ready to play a little Florida or not?
2: Sure. Whatever.

0: Let's see who's playing today for Motley Crue tickets to the Carnival of Sins tour at Riverbend. Let's go with you. You're on Z Rock. Who's this? Where you at? Oh, I'm sorry. I didn't hit the right button. There you go. What's your name?
1: Christy.
0: Well, hello, Christy. How are you?
1: I'm great. How are you?
0: I'm doing pretty damn good, Christy. Pretty damn good. You ready to play a little Florida or not?
1: Absolutely. Let's go.
0: Let's do this. Let's go. Let's get to it. Yo, no foreplay, right into the action. I thought we lived in a free country. Okay, and MJ, I think you're gonna side with this story with the I'm using air quotes bad guy here. Okay, a man named Kyle was arrested after he created homemade spike strips for his own yard to keep children off his lawn. A mother called the police, reporting that Kyle was yelling at her kids, and when they showed up, they saw a long, thick piece of plastic, like some kind of tubing, with around 43-inch screws sticking straight up. Okay, straight up, like legit spike strips.
2: Damn.
0: Right? This guy put some work into it. Evidently, he put them all around his yard. They noticed tire tracks in his yard appear to be from neighbor kids that were using his yard as a shortcut. So he decided he was... You ever seen like the nail strips they use to keep birds off buildings?
2: Yeah.
0: He basically put those in his front yard. And someone called the police on him. Now, here's the thing. He's being charged with a misdemeanor, and I can't figure out why, because I thought, you know, I don't agree with this, don't get me wrong, but I also thought we lived in America, and I thought if you wanted to, you know, put, like, spike strips in your yard, this is a free country, but evidently it's not, because he got arrested for it.
2: I'm guessing because... You know, if a kid stepped on it, like,
0: right.
2: they're probably like, hey, you can put up a fence, but you can't put...
0: Right. It created sort of a nuisance. It doesn't say exactly what the charge is.
2: If it's a misdemeanor.
0: But it's a misdemeanor, so...
2: I bet he doesn't care. It's worth it.
0: Yeah, it's 180 days in jail or a $1,000 fine.
2: Damn!
0: But that's always the case with misdemeanors, you know?
2: Damn, $1,000, though?
0: But literally... This guy wanted kids off his lawn so bad, he put up the pigeon strips that we use in downtown. Like, that's... You know what he really should have done is... Like, okay, in our garage, what do we do to keep the pigeons out?
2: Like a noise, like a fake bird?
0: No, we put up fake owls.
2: Yeah.
0: Right? Put up fake owls. What he should have just done is park, like, a windowless white van in front of his house.
2: Nah, it's going to attract them.
0: And
2: kids,
0: the kids
2: are
0: would avoid it.
2: Kids are stupid.
0: Some are.
2: Yeah.
0: Some are. But, you know, anyway, this happened somewhere. Where did it happen? Florida or anywhere else?
1: Well, as much as I would like to do that myself sometimes, mm-hmm. I'm going to guess it probably did not happen here, so probably Florida.
0: You know, there are lawns everywhere. Let me say this. There are lawns... And there are mean people everywhere, Christy. Mean people everywhere.
1: It probably happened just about everywhere. Anyway.
0: Right. Could have. Yeah. Definitely.
1: So definitely somewhere.
0: This happened in Minnesota. Minnesota man. Plus, here's the thing. He's 39. He's like way too young to be this crotchety. Right? Like, you're
1: well,
0: a 39-year-old.
1: He does live in Minnesota.
0: Right, but like... Who at 39 loves their lawn that much?
1: Mm.
0: Right? Anyway,
1: yeah,
0: you
1: right.
0: got yourself some tickets
1: you.
0: To go see Motley Crue. Congratulations.
1: Thank you.
0: You're welcome. Hang on one second. Hang on. Let the kids use your lawn as a cut through. Come on, man. What are you doing here? What are we doing here? Are happy children... I'm sorry. Is a nice lawn better for the neighborhood than happy children? You know what I'm saying? What?
2: I mean, I don't care. I hate my lawn. Kill it. You know? I literally do not care if people cut through my lawn. Now, I'll tell you who I appreciate this person thing. We'll say thing. I appreciate this thing. However, it's starting to piss me off. Our neighborhood cat, he's great.
0: I've
2: never seen a mouse. Like, he keeps everything. He's a good cat, right? But for some reason, he has decided that my front yard is his litter box.
0: Makes sense.
2: And he is always dropping turds out there, man.
0: If I lived in your neighborhood, I'd poop in your yard, too. In fact, I might go over there and do that this afternoon. I get it. Hey, Northside Neighborhood Cat. I get it, man.
2: Man.
0: You see MJ's house, you crap right in that lawn.
2: He does. He just
0: crap right next to, do me a favor, crap right next to her Corolla. Crap right well, so she steps
2: that's pretty much where
0: so
2: you're
0: she
2: going.
0: Steps in it when she gets into the
2: no,
0: car.
2: No, it's where I have to roll my bins to the curb. That's where he's dropping deuces.
0: See, I get the fat cat. We got a neighborhood fat cat. And it's fat. And it's gotten fatter. And like we must be it's eating a lot of ground, whatever it's eating. But this damn thing gets into my garage, and it'll get in my crawl space. And I don't own a cat.
2: Yeah.
0: And I'll hear,
2: oh, my God.
0: Meow. I'm like, son of a bitch. I got to go down and open the crawl space. And all right. In a moment, I haven't gotten to play this yet. This is the worst version of this you're ever going to hear. And I love it. I'll explain
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2: 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It's under the ghost outfit. That is stupid. Jesus Christ.
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1: All right. I got to play this. I have to. This might be, and we've had some really bad versions of the Star-Spangled Banner.
2: Oh, no.
1: But this might be the worst that I've heard. This is really bad. It happened this weekend at a, it was the national, it was the Women's Pro Baseball League opener. So now they're letting women play baseball. All right, America. Women are playing baseball. And they invited a Motown icon named Martha Reeves and some other singers. There were three women out there singing this song, the Star-Spangled Banner. But when I played for you, I think what you're going to notice is, especially about 10 seconds in, it seems like they all start singing different versions.
2: Okay,
1: but
2: all
1: no
2: right.
1: One, okay, so just... Yeah.
3: Oh, say can you see by the dawn's early light what so proudly we hail at the twilight's last gleaming, whose broad stripes and bright stars through the endless
1: there's a lot going on there.
3: Where is that?
2: Oh, God.
1: There's a lot.
2: It's... Okay. Oh, God. Oh, no. Oh, this is torture. What's happening?
3: The bombs bursting in air.
1: The other two are like, nope. Oh, they're like, okay, we'll join in.
3: That our flag
1: now, again, it sounds like they're all singing a different song.
3: Whoa.
1: Oh, wait, we missed that. Hang on.
3: I cannot
2: handle that. Who the hell was that again?
1: When you listen to that, the terrorists win.
2: Yeah.
1: The terrorists win. Her name was, she's an older woman. Her name is Martha Reeves. She's considered a Motown icon. I don't know who the other two women were.
2: A Motown icon singing like that.
1: Yeah, I don't know who the other two were. There was so much wrong with that. There was so much, again, but it really goes back to, it sounds like they were all singing different songs. It sounds like, remember Roseanne?
2: I'll take that any day.
1: Yeah, at least that was one. That's Roseanne Barr.
2: Yeah.
1: Now, at least, again, there was just one of her, and at least she was like, I want to get through this fast.
2: Yeah.
1: She didn't hear the vibrato put in there. That might be one of the worst versions. That might be one of the worst versions I've ever heard.
2: Yeah, I don't. Oh, God.
1: I'm looking for...
2: Oh, say. Like, how do you even...
1: I don't know. Evidently, Fergie did a real bad one at the NBA All-Star game. I haven't...

0: mujeres.
1: That was a note.
2: That was rough.
1: That was a choice, is what that was.
2: That was rough.
1: That was absolutely a choice. That was, I want to hear that, this, that, that one, that. Hey, Fergie, you know that thing you did with your voice? You'd never do it again. Never. Not even once. No. Listen.
2: She was the lead for Martha and the Vandals. I think the Vandals are doing most of the work.
1: Listen, when you do the Star Spangled Banner, keep it simple, stupid.
2: Yeah.
1: Like, I don't care who you are. Just keep it simple. Don't add to it. Don't like do your version of it. It's like when you go to a restaurant, you're like, I'll have a club sandwich. And they're like, well, we have our version of a club sandwich. What's that? It's a hamburger and it's on a hot dog bun. That's not a club sandwich. It's our version. That, you know, it makes, that just do it the way you're supposed to do it. Just don't. Whew, that was bad. That was.
2: Damn, she's in the Rock and Roll Hall of Fame. That woman is in the Rock and Roll Hall of Fame.
1: It just, to me, sounded like her and the other two women were like, they had not rehearsed. And she was like, I'm going to do a Motown version. I want you to do a rock version. And I think that one's going to do like a bluegrass version. And then what we're going to do is we're going to sing them all together and
2: that didn't bother me at all. It was literally that woman's like, oh, say, like, yeah. it was grating.
1: Half horse, I'm with you. Can we stick with the Star Spangled Banner instrumental versions? Yes. We were at I'll tell you who can do no wrong. We were at a Legends game last week, and not this weekend, but the weekend before, and they had like a teenager do it.
2: Yeah.
1: Great.
2: Yeah.
1: No one's going to get mad at you because they screw up. You're like, oh, they're a teenager.
2: Right.
1: That's great. You give yourself a little grace there. I'm calling CBS on you guys for playing this and subjecting us to this.
2: Gosh.
1: Was that RFK on HRT?
2: Yeah, what's happening?
1: Hang on. Pause. That was Andyland.
2: Yeah.
1: RFK on HRT. That's deep. And I enjoy that one. It's very specific. That was damn near 710. All right. Hang on. In a moment, a new segment that we're calling OK Boomer.
2: Okay.
1: And I'll explain why coming up.
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4: We have got an injury collision that's I-75 South at exit 110. That is Winchester Road. That is causing some delays, so just use added caution. I'm MJ, and that's your traffic.
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1: I think if your doctor wants you on a drug, he is going to have to come to your house in the middle of the night and give it to you.
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1: Right. 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
2: Yeah.
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2: I'm confused. That,
1: yeah, I don't understand how this works. This is a trap?
2: Wait,
1: hey, trap!
2: Yeah,
1: if you're a cop, you gotta tell me.
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1: aren't so much bad as they are tragically stupid.
2: And it was Malort with whipped cream on it. And they I think it was like $5, but it was like 20 if you threw up. 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
5: 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Are you kidding me? Oh, sorry, Earl. 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
6: We'll see highs topping out in the mid upper 80s today, tomorrow, and Thursday. So some consistency with the temperature for Tuesday. Mostly to partly sunny skies and nice afternoon, but we'll start to see a little bit of unsettled weather creeping in. A few showers and storms Wednesday and Thursday afternoon. Coverage will be pretty hit or miss till we get a cold front in here Friday. Meteorologist Tom Ackerman with your LEX 18 Storm Tracker forecast on Z Rock 103, the Rock Station.
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1: You know, I planned something, I go, we're going to talk about this next. And then I come back on the air, and MJ goes, I'm watching a volcano erupt.
2: Yeah, I love
1: it. And I'm like, how the hell do I talk about anything else now? She's watching, where's a volcano erupting?
2: It's in Guatemala.
1: Where's Guatemala?
2: It's in South America?
1: I
2: think it's in South America.
1: I think it's Central America. Yeah. It's close to Honduras, maybe. But anyway, they got a they got volcanoes there?
2: Yeah, and it's like
1: dude,
2: erupting.
1: That
2: this
1: thing
2: is crazy.
1: That's crazy.
2: Like, and this dude's just on TikTok Live just...
1: That's pumping a lot of, like, smoke. They, you know, they say, like, when a volcano erupts like that, it kind of creates a haze and blocks out...
2: Yeah,
1: it blocks out the sun a little bit, but not... It doesn't look that big. It doesn't look like it's exploding or anything, but it does look like
2: it does look that big. He zoomed in. You're seeing just the tippy top of that volcano.
1: Oh, we're playing just the tip of the volcano?
2: Yeah.
1: Oh, man.
2: Crazy.
1: Oh, man.
2: That's... Volcano de Fuego, Guatemala.
1: Volcano de Fuego. Is that what it's called?
2: That's what
1: he called it the volcano of fire?
2: Yeah, that's what he has it pinned.
1: You called it the volcano of fire. Well, why don't you call it the... why don't you call it the Happy Mountain? So it doesn't sound so damn deadly. What's happening? Ah, Happy Mountain's smoking a little bit.
2: Yeah.
1: See, that sounds way better than what's happening. The volcano of fire is erupting. Jeez, y'all. I've been to Guatemala. It's where my daughter was adopted from. Saw two volcanoes when we went there. Were they exploding? Because this one is.
2: Yeah, is that common in Guatemala?
1: Remember, wasn't it during the beginning stages of the pandemic when the volcano in Iceland blew up? Or remember that?
2: Yeah, I do, actually.
1: There's like, because we were working from home then.
2: Yeah.
1: And they were like, and it had some kind of like 17 letter, it was like 17 letters, two vowels. 17 consonants, two vowels. And it was like the blah, blah, blah, blah, blah. Space conspiracy guy. A volcano is about to erupt in my pants.
2: Oh my God, of course.
1: Well, damn it, that gets a bell, but still. Come on, man. Come on. Yeah, that one looks nasty.
2: Yeah, I know.
1: That one looks weird, man.
2: You never know what you'll stumble upon when you're scrolling people live on
1: TikTok. Like, the thing is, like, I hope we don't... The thing that takes us out is a surprise. Because we all know, oh, it's going to be nuclear war. Oh, it's going to be, you know, pick your poison. It's going to be environmental disaster.
2: It's going to be an OD.
1: Yeah. There's still a great chance of that for you. There's still a great chance of that for you, okay? All right. Guess what, Captain Planet? Suck it. We made it past the... Oh, this could be the hole in the ozone layer. Oh, you were wrong about that.
2: Oh, look. This person said just visited Fuego, and they sent a picture of the volcano that's erupting.
1: Was it erupting when you went there?
2: There is smoke coming out of it. Now, not as much as what is happening now, but there's definitely... So this thing...

0: Festive. Wait. It erupts every day? Really?
1: Oh.
0: Okay.
1: Well, that's less dramatic. Is that why it's called the Volcano of Fire? Because it erupts every day?
0: That would make sense if it's like an active volcano that's kind of constantly.
1: What a blank tease that thing is. Oh, what a blank. Oh, it does. It erupts every day. Oh, that's a bunch of. That's not nearly as exciting. I thought we
0: it's
1: were up
0: still
1: for.
0: Cool.
1: No. And it's cool if it leads to Armageddon.
0: Were you on vacation? Like.
1: What?
0: Well, the person that was just in Guatemala, that's pretty cool.
1: I don't know. Maybe they were transporting drugs up there.
0: Well,
1: butt.
0: They might. Like,
1: business.
0: A lot of people do missionary work.
1: Don't
0: you
1: ask
0: know.
1: People. Don't ask people why they're in, you know, foreign third world countries. You know, they don't want. They don't need.
0: They
1: don't
0: said
1: need
0: it's
1: to
0: a
1: know.
0: Great place to vacation. Sure it looks beautiful. I mean, look how blue the sky is.
1: Mitch McConnell was just spotted at the base of the El Fuego. Speaking of which, one of our listeners asked us if we were going to talk about the. Governor Andy tweets, and I was like, you know, we don't really get into politics, but I will say this: did you see that? And speaking of McConnell, Andy didn't go to Fancy Farm.
0: Yeah, he got a little spicy.
1: He tweeted something about Rand Paul's balls. What was it like? His like, I can't remember what it was, but it was something like, if Rand Paul had balls, they'd be held by Trump or something, that. And I was just gonna say, Andy, I don't work blue. We love you. Don't work blue. That's not you, man. That's like if Mr. Rogers came out and just dropped a, you know, an F-bomb. Yeah, it doesn't work. When you're Governor Andy, you can't be talking about balls.
0: Yeah.
1: It doesn't fit, man.
0: It's not his brand.
1: Right. It's not his, I don't want to see like hardcore Andy doing his after midnight show.
0: But it is kind of fun to see him when he gets a little spicy.
1: I don't think he wrote that. I don't think he has it in him.
0: Yeah.
1: To write about, you know, holding nuts and whatnot. I don't think that's it. I think someone wrote that for him. And I'm like, that's not you, man. Put on your sweater, lace up your loafers, smile at the camera. You know, I don't like it when Governor Andy works. I don't like it when Andy works blue. It makes me uncomfortable. It's like when, I don't know. It's like when what's his name became Chris Grains. You know,
0: Garth Brooks. Put some respect on his name. Sorry, it's like when Garth Brooks, one of the best albums ever written.
1: Oh, they're gonna say the Chris Gaines album.
0: No, second Rope in the Wind.
1: When Andy works blue, it comes across like, oh, that's not the Andy I've known. You know, that's not the Andy I've come to expect.
0: Right.
1: You know, it makes me feel weird. It's like when you hear your mom say the P word. You're like, oh, that's jarring.
0: Oh God, no! I've never. Never.
1: I have, and it wasn't comfortable.
0: Really?
1: Yes, and it wasn't comfortable.
0: In what context?
1: She was calling someone a P-word.
0: Okay.
1: Which is better than the other context.
0: Yeah. Ooh.
1: But still, very uncomfortable. Very uncomfortable. Did not like it. Do not recommend.
0: 10 out of 10. No.
1: 10 out of 10. Do not recommend. But So, I saw the comments. I just, and it was more erotic than it should have been. Because now all I can think about is who's holding on to Rand Paul's nuts.
0: Yeah.
1: And that's a weird thing. That's a weird thing that I don't want to think. I never once thought about Rand Paul's testicles. Thank you, Andy. Thank you for that. That was fun. But anyway, go back to the volcano.
0: Our Guatemalan friend here, the one that visits, said that they've hiked the other active volcano there.
1: Why are you hiking?
0: Volcanoes. That's wild.
1: Why are you hiking volcanoes, dude?
0: I mean, this person goes to Guatemala, hikes volcanoes. Like, what a badass.
1: Ready, Rebo Girl. I love spicy Andy. I don't.
0: What a bad.
1: I don't. That's like giving me a spicy peep. It's supposed to be sweet and nice, and now you're going to fill it with cayenne pepper. I don't like that. By the way, if you hike active volcanoes, are you just looking for a way to die?
0: Like, the most creative way to go out.
1: Yeah. Like, I take random pills hoping for fentanyl. Like, what are you doing, man? I like to walk through traffic blindfolded. Like, what are you doing to yourself?
0: I mean, it's gorgeous.
1: What's your hobby? I like to climb active volcanoes. Yeah. I like to walk around the north side with a big sign that says, ask me about my free meth. Like, what are you doing, man?
0: He said middle age crisis.
1: Yeah.
0: God, that's a hell of a way to deal with that.
1: That's a hell of an age to not have an old age crisis. That's a hell of a way to not have an old age crisis. Is where's there an active volcano? I want to hike that. Have you seen what happened to the people in Pompeii? They literally got frozen in place. Do you want to get frozen in place? Because that's how you get frozen in place, man.
0: If it's, it doesn't look like there's lava. It's just erupting. It's a lot of smoke and ash. So I would say as long as you're wearing... Are you looking at Big Daddy sofas?
1: Yes.
0: Yeah. Not to take a sharp left turn, but Big Daddy Sofa did just text in. All right, let me set this up before we pivot. So maybe you're having a bad morning. You're running late. You've spilled coffee. You know, you didn't get enough sleep. It's just, you're not...
1: 10,000 spoons when all you need is a knife.
0: Right, you know. But you know what hasn't happened to you that happened to Big Daddy Sofa?
1: Oh, gee, what's that?
0: He had his sunroof open this morning and a bird just pooped on his shoulder. Which is a way, way less happy version of Mr. Bluebird on my shoulder.
1: It was a German...
0: A bird pooped on my shoulder.
1: It was a German bird. He thought it was a glass coffee table.
0: Oh my God.
1: They always say it is a good... It was a good, luck when a bird poops on you. I don't think that.
0: No, it sucks.
1: That's a way to try to turn lemons into lemonade. But that's really like, you know, hey, did you step in dog crap today? Good luck. This is going to be a great day. Oh, man.
0: I was walking down the sidewalk. This was years ago, but just minding my own business, walking down the sidewalk in downtown Lexington, right in front of the, you know, Triangle Square or whatever. And somehow a bird managed to poop right on top of my shoe, but not just on top of my shoe. It went in the hole where your shoelace goes through. You know what I'm saying? So it was in there, man. I couldn't just wipe it off. I had to like, it got, I mean, it was the most insane, like just, damn, you couldn't have screwed me anymore. Right in the shoelace hole, man. And it was like white and green. Like it was nasty. I took a picture. I was so grossed out. Like, just, you know.
1: Imagine this. You are driving to work. You are just living your best life.
0: Yeah.
1: Having a great day. Like, you're like, you know what? I guarantee he opened his sunroof.
0: Because it feels great outside.
1: It
0: right
1: feels
0: now.
1: Great. And he thought to himself, you know what, Big Daddy Sofa? Because that's what he calls himself, Big Daddy Sofa. You know what he called? You know what today, Big Daddy Sofa? It's a good day to have a good day.
0: I think I'm going to crack this sunroof,
1: absolutely.
0: Get some fresh air.
1: He
0: just
1: was happy.
0: Really enjoy the breeze.
1: Absolutely. He was.
0: Turn on my favorite morning show.
1: That's us. That's us, baby.
0: And just roll into work.
1: Yeah, and all of a sudden.
0: A bird said, okay.
1: Not today. Not today. Not today. He was probably, I don't know, listening to the Beach Boys, driving around, you know what I mean? Like Gary Busey. He's just over there just...
2: I love the colorful clothes you wear.
1: He's just happy. Get to the core. Get to the... Oh, good vibrations, and he's just chilling. There you go.
0: Yeah.
1: Beach Boys are playing. I don't know why it's the Beach Boys, since we don't play the Beach Boys, but he's the Beach Boys. Sorry, that's not a good version of the Beach Boys. What was the one that
0: play the Manson one?
1: I'm not going to play the Manson one. I'm not going to play the. What was the one that Gary Busey played?
0: It's called "Learn to Never Love Again" or something like that.
1: No, it was
0: no, that's the Manson one.
1: Nice
0: yeah.
1: And then all of a sudden, just all over you,
0: right on his shoulder,
1: right on his shoulder. Right on your shoulder.
0: But, again, at least it wasn't on your shoe inside the shoelace hole, so it was
1: fair.
0: Somehow collectively on your shoelace, and the metal thing.
1: Buzzy butt. Birds aim at you just like monkeys throw it at you. I don't know that that's true.
0: Well,
1: I don't know that that's true.
0: This one had, I mean, to get the sunroof
1: I think it's more
0: on
1: random.
0: The shoulder,
1: I think it's more
0: that's
1: random.
0: Pretty good aim.
1: I think it's more random. I think that's not the bird in particular. That's the universe of saying stay in your lane. You know what I mean? That's the universe's way of saying, hey, let's not get too happy. All right?
0: Yeah, calm it down. You look a bit too
1: calm it down. Calm
0: too
1: down,
0: joyful. Not on my watch.
1: I'm so sorry.
0: Not on this bird's watch.
1: I'm so sorry, Big Daddy Sofa. I'm sorry that happened.
0: wait, hold on. Let's see. Eat cheese. I was walking through the Fayette Mall one time and stepped in dog poop. In the mall?
1: In the mall.
0: Oh, my God. You're just, you know, I just want to get a pretzel. Maybe a lemonade.
1: By the way, Big Daddy Sofa said, I'm now driving back home shirtless.
0: Yeah.
1: So if you see a shirtless man in traffic.
0: Don't ask questions. Okay?
1: Just let him go. Let him go.
0: It's been rough.
1: You do that thing where you give him the right of way at a four-way stop so he can get home faster. But also say, you know, have a good day, Big Daddy Sofa.
0: Yeah.
1: Have a good day. Maternity leaves with Kaylud. Are you sure it was dog poop? That's a fair question. If you step in poop at the mall.
0: Did I say Triangle Square?
1: What'd you say?
0: I meant Triangle Park, but somebody said Triangle Square.
1: Yeah, it was Triangle Square.
0: Is that what I said?
1: Where's Triangle Square?
0: Triangle Park right there.
1: Yeah, but where's Triangle Square?
0: It's not. Think about what that means. It's Triangle Square. Oh. That's dumb as hell.
1: That is dumb as hell.
0: That doesn't make sense. Is that what I said?
1: That's probably what you said.
0: I was so excited about the bird poo-poo.
1: You finally had a story to relate to people with.
0: Yeah, and I messed it up.
1: I was at Circle Rectangle.
0: Right.
1: I was hanging out at the Octagon Polygon. Polygon. It's a new bar. You ever been there?
0: What?
1: Man, I was at the trapezoid circle. The rhombus. I was at the rhombus square. It's great.
0: Oh, my God.
1: Thank you, Casey. This whole segment was wild. Y'all get a gold star. Thank you, sir. Thank you. I'll take a gold star. Yeah, Triangle Square is on Supper Street.
0: Shut up.
1: I like the Big Daddy Sofa. He got crapped on. He is driving home shirtless and still had the wherewithal to text in Triangle Squares on Supper Street. Still had a little FU left in him.
0: Man.
1: The universe can't suck that out of him. You got a little MJ. MJ, yes, you did. Are you high? Let me answer for her. Yes
0: little.
1: And yes.
0: Not that much,
1: Not
0: though.
1: Not that much. Not like high.
0: Right.
1: Not like alarming
0: average high.
1: Yeah, average high.
0: Which obviously messed up enough to say Triangle Square.
1: Because
0: it's
1: catch
0: called
1: it.
0: The Square.
1: Yeah, I didn't.
0: And then it's across
1: it.
0: From Triangle Park.
1: I like to
0: Park.
1: Make fun of you for it, but I didn't even catch it.
0: Yeah.
1: I'm working on like 3 hours. I'm working on 3 hours sleep here. Okay, so I might not be catching them all today.
0: Bird flies off. I'm private, bitch. Oh my God.
1: Big Daddy Sofa, I'm really sorry you got pooped on.
0: Yeah.
1: And I'm sorry, but thank you for it, because it made all of our days a little bit better.
0: And back to the Fayette Mall dog poop thing. He said, yeah, I almost fell. I looked up and saw the dog, and he was looking back at me like, gotcha, bitch.
1: 1, 2, 3, 4, 5, bitch.
0: Oh, my
1: sorry,
0: God.
1: All right. Whoa. Sorry, this is, again, this
0: we
1: just, we're
0: pivoting.
1: We're Would pivoting. This whole segment is going to be called Left Turn.
0: Yeah.
1: Moist Zucchini just texted in. Guess who had the chance to fight their wife's ex-husband last Sunday?
0: Wow.
1: Can we hear more?
0: Yeah.
1: What happened? Did you win?
0: Was it like a redneck brawl, or did you guys just run into each other?
1: Did she go home with the winner?
0: Yeah.
1: Did y'all, like, halfway through realize you had no beef with each other and started kissing? Like, what happened
0: we
1: here?
0: We need some details.
1: Hang on. It's Z-Rock.
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6: We still have that injury collision at I-75 South at exit 110. That is Winchester Road. One lane is blocked, so that is causing delays, so just make sure to use added caution. I'm MJ, and that's your traffic.
3: That's traffic on Z-Rock 103.
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13: What are the chances you are listening to this while drinking a nice hot cup of coffee? If so, don't let me stop you. For years, we've been reporting on the health benefits of coffee, and that's not going to stop today. A new study, this one out of Harvard School of Public Health, found that coffee and tea could help lower your risk of developing dementia. People who enjoyed 1 to 3 caffeinated cups a day saw the biggest impact. In addition to the caffeine, coffee contains hundreds of bioactive compounds that can influence inflammation, glucose metabolism, vascular function, and oxidative stress. It's also possible coffee drinkers might be doing other things that keep them healthy. Eating a more balanced diet, getting plenty of exercise, sleep, not smoking, or drinking too much alcohol. And finally, staying socially active. I'm Dr. Sanjay Gupta, helping you live a better life.

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1: All right, so I have a little more of the story from Moy Zucchini. Let me start this, but I'm going to tell you this. No, don't look. Don't read it. This could not be more redneck.
2: Okay.
1: Are you ready?
2: Yeah.
1: This cannot be more redneck. All right. Lots of back. Hang on. Let's start with the first text. Guess who got the chance to fight their ex-wife's husband? No. Guess who got the chance to fight their wife's ex-husband last Sunday? All right. I was like, oh, so tell us a story.
2: Yeah.
1: Lots of backstory. I won. He threw the first punch. Him and his dad both pulled guns.
2: LOL. God.
1: Wait. It happened at his booth at the 127 yard sale. Sir, you got into a fight at the 127 at the 27 yard sale.
2: That's awesome.
1: That's turns out even as I got older, I still got these hands. yeah. He hit first, but mama ain't raised no bitch. So, he won,
2: yeah.
1: Evidently. Then evidently this guy and his dad drew guns.
2: Yeah.
1: You don't expect this kind of calamity at the 27 yard sale.
2: Yeah, you do. Hell
1: this
2: yeah,
1: is
2: you
1: not,
2: do.
1: No, no, no.
2: Hell yeah, you
1: this
2: do.
1: This is not what people
2: the
1: go to
2: the world's longest yard sale. You
1: don't
2: think
1: disrespect
2: you're gonna see some people throwing hands
1: at a booth.
2: Yeah, you crazy? I love it. I mean, that's
1: you kicked the man's ass at a yard at the world's largest yard sale. I will say that yard sale is so big. There's a good chance, like, there were multiple fights going on miles apart at the same time, you know?
2: Yeah.
3: Yeah.
1: Absolutely, Twitch. Guns, drunken winches? Drunken winches? What the hell? World's biggest yard sale is a redneck equivalent of Waffle House.
2: Yeah.
3: That's fair. I mean,
1: yeah, we don't play at the yard sale, okay? I mean, listen, I'm not trying to tell you how to live your life or anything like that, you know? You want to get in a fight with your wife's ex-husband at the yard sale? Get on now.
2: Yeah.
3: Go enjoy yourself. Go enjoy yourself.
2: Live your life. You want to, you know, climb active volcanoes, do that. You want to get yard sale fight. We all have different hobbies.
1: We do. Please tell me that you then bought something from the, what was he selling? I'm curious. Did you like buy something from his booth afterward? Like what happened? I want more. Let's see. Mount Sterling Butt Chuggers checking in with us. Hey, Twitch, my buddy and I were painting dumpsters in Nicholasville last Friday, and I didn't know you guys weren't on the air. Bonnie got sick. I had to take her. She's better now, but she was having a little thing. Anyway, we were being swarmed by bees, and all I could think of was the bees in MJ's bush. Since you all didn't do What the Friday, can you please play that AI song about the bees in MJ's bush? Yes. Yes, we can. But MJ had bees in her bush, and you got attacked by bees, and I'm glad you're okay.
2: Bonnie got stuck in the bee.
1: Not this time. It happened. She had been stuck in the bee.
2: Oh, God.
1: Man. Yeah, no one's coming to save you at the I-27, the 127 yard sale.
2: Yeah.
1: Yeah, that's true. You get into a fight there. You're on your own, buddy.
2: Yeah.
1: Because how do you even tell the police? I'm at the 27 yard sale. Where at? It's 700 miles long. Man. Was there any, like, after you fight your wife's ex-husband.
2: Well, apparently the ex-husband's getting remarried today.
1: Oh!
2: So hopefully his wounds have healed, because that would suck to get married with, like, black eyes. Oh.
1: Well, who gets married on a Tuesday? Why is he getting married on a Tuesday?
2: Maybe that's his work schedule.
1: I don't know. Yeah, a yard sale on you got your ass kicked at a yard sale on Saturday. Now you get married on a Tuesday.
2: Like, it's been an eventful week
1: it's
2: for
1: been
2: him.
1: An eventful week. Very eventful week. It's just, you know what? I feel like now we need to share our most redneck stories. I feel like now we need to share from our Island of Misfit Toys listeners.
2: You know they've got.
1: Oh, I know.
2: Oh, Lord.
1: What's your most redneck moment? All right. And maybe you're not redneck. Maybe you're not. But what's like your trashiest redneck story that you would share with people? Okay, I know MJ's. Her doing crack with the manager.
2: It was a mall arcade manager in Florida. And yes, one time smoked a little bit of crack. It's not my proudest moment. I was young. I wanted to try every drug. Don't do that, kids. I'm not a role model. Find someone else.
1: Well, what I'm saying is that's your most trashy story.
2: I don't know. It might not be. If I really
1: if it's
2: think.
1: Not, I don't know what could be.
2: I mean, honestly, if
1: it's
2: I
1: not,
2: really think.
1: Legitimately. I don't know. My most trashy moment was being talking to the cops on the front porch of my of my apartment when I lived with my ex-girlfriend, because she went crazy and I had to convince them, like, I wasn't I'm not a domestic abuser. Nothing happened. She's just nuts.
2: He locked himself in a room and she
1: punched through the door.
2: I still laugh about that because I can only imagine Twitch.
1: Well, first she kicked through the door.
2: This was a young Twitch.
1: Yeah.
2: And this chick was crazy. I met her a few times.
1: She
2: literally backed in a corner, just like, no, call 911. And she's just coming.
1: I'm in an apartment bedroom. No, the neighbors called 911 because they thought I was killing her. And, like, it turns out it was her tiny fists and feet that went through the door. And I was, like you said, I'm huddled in, because, you know, cops show up, they just assume the guy's the aggressor, which I totally understand. So I'm in a stained white t-shirt and a pair of boxer shorts. I'm on my balcony of my apartment. The cops are questioning me.
2: Yeah.
1: There's holes in doors and they just assume it's me. And I'm like, no, officer, I was the one hiding.
2: Yeah.
1: Probably my trashiest moment.
2: That was pretty trashy.
1: That's pretty good. Anytime you're talking to cops in boxer shorts, like, anytime that's what you're doing, like, that's, there's so many coming in.
2: I know, I'm putting them all on the front page.
1: We'll get to some, because I like that this guy had to, listen, I didn't want to, but I had to kick my wife's ex-husband's ass.
2: He swung
1: at the 27 yard sale.
2: He was begging for it.
1: He got them hands.
2: Yeah.
1: He wanted them hands, he got them hands.
2: He wanted them.
1: All right. Oh, we got some good ones. Hang on, 280-1033 on the Porch Pirates text line. Back in a moment. It's E-Rock.
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1: Oh, there's some good stories. So one of our listeners had to fight. We didn't have to.
2: He kind of did.
1: He kind of did. Fought his wife's ex-husband at the guy's booth at the is it the 127 or just the 27 yard sale?
2: I think 127.
1: Okay, you had the 127 yard sale. And the guy's, allegedly, the guy's father and then him, there were guns. But our listener won. Kicked the guy's ass at the yard sale. And then I hope he just casually kept shopping. I hope he, but when you get into a fight at the 127 yard sale, that's a trashy moment. So I'm going to ask you, what is your trashiest moment that you'll share with us? 280-1033 on the Porch Pirates text line. I have a few favorites. May I read some or do you want to go first?
2: You go ahead.
1: Got woken up by my fiance's brother so I could help him get a possum out of the bathroom. It came in through the floor. That's eats cheese like a candy bar. Yep. That's how we'll go with this one. Let's see. Had a friend that got drunk at a party and slept with two of his cousins. Like, at the same time?
2: Oh, God.
1: Okay, question. Okay, so he's so drunk, he bangs two of his cousins. A, are the cousins drunk enough to know they're banging a cousin? Or were they cool with it? B, was it at the same time or was it back to back? And then C, once they found out they weren't the only cousin he had sex with, were they angry? And were the cousins cousins? You know what I mean?
2: Yeah. Were they all related?
1: Because, like, you might have a cousin, and you might have two cousins that aren't related at all, right? That's possible. You can have two cousins that not related to each other, but they're both related to you. Were they both related to I got to know. I need details. I need details. Okay, please. Please and thank you. All right, what do you got?
2: Okay. So, he said, in short, met some hot chicks at the club. They told us to meet them in a different club that happened to be in a bad part of town. The bouncer wouldn't let me and my friend in. Told me if I danced with one of the girls, he wouldn't be able to stop the locals. A rock hits me in the back of the head. I turn around. There's three guys sitting on a car. I walk over to them.
1: Dude, no, this is the plot to the new Roadhouse movie. This is the plot. Did you have to go fight them in the parking lot? And did you ask them, hey, where's the nearest hospital? Come on. This is the plot to Roadhouse.
2: He said, time out. Did I forget to tell you I just drank about a half a fifth of 151 bourbon?
1: Oh, boy.
2: Anyway, back to the story. I asked one of the guys, did one of y'all just hit me with a rock? And then I started to notice, did one of y'all just hit me with a rock? So I look at them and I say, you hit like a girl. My sister hits harder than you. I say, I say, I'm about to blank you up. Then my friend says, hey, we better get out of here. And he kind of drags me to my car. We went back to my place, and I'm angry. He drops me off. I forced him to give me my keys back that I'd given him earlier, and I told him, do not give me my keys back no matter what, right? So the dude caved and gave him his keys. Now I've got my car. It's an RX-7. I take off. I'm on Alumni Drive. I'm turning onto New Circle. I hit the curb, bust both tires on the left side. Did not realize I'd done this. It's about 2 in the morning. I come down onto New Circle. I have no headlights on. Sparks are flying. Then I see lights in my rearview mirror. I sober up pretty quick, kind of. I pull over, jump from the car, and off I go. Over fences 3 yards. The next thing I wake up, and I guess he was in jail. Over fences 3 yards.
1: Hang on. We have a lot of people texting about the cousin banging.
2: Yeah.
1: Props to the cousin guy. I have two extremely, this is in capitals. I have two extremely attractive cousins I never got that close to, but I would commit sins with them to this day. So you're proud of this guy. Thank you, sir, for living the dream. I salute you for banging both your hot cousins. What is... No! No! Chili in the face. I have questions. Was it two girl cousins, or was it a girl cousin and a boy cousin? Were they sisters? Were they brothers? Oh, my God, I need to know. We have so many questions about the cousins. What? And my question is, was it at the same time? And did the girls know that they... Like, they each knew they were your cousin, but did they know that they were, each other's cousins?
2: Right.
1: I swear it happened to it. You can check police. There's police records? Oh, dear God, y'all. I can't.
2: I was at a concert. It was crowded. This guy was coming through and cut through our group, but he picked up one of the girls that I was with and he sat her up. He set her up aside so he could get through. I smacked him on the top of his head. When he turned around, I said, "Yeah, it was me. I did that. If you ever touch one of the girls I'm with again, you'll get far worse." Well, he grabbed my throat at the same time. I didn't know that, weird boner. I didn't know there was another dude he was with that put his arm around my neck from behind. While I dropped on my back and landed on the dude, I held him in place while I mauled the other dude's face. What? He got up and ran. I got up to turn around and kick the other dude's ass, and he took off. I win. Mauled the other guy's face.
1: All right. I just added someone to the text line.
2: Okay.
1: All right, hang on. I got to text them back. You have a new nickname. Okay. Now, when I hit that, I want you to read the nickname that I gave this person, okay? So I just sent them a text, and I said, "You have a new nickname. Read their nickname."
2: Read their nickname.
1: I'm going to tell you right now, it's the longest nickname I have ever given anyone.
2: Oh, my God, dude.
1: What's this person's new nickname?
2: Your nickname is, wants to bang his two hot cousins, but doesn't have the courage.
1: You are now, wants to bang your two hot cousins, but doesn't have the courage. That is your new nickname. That's your nickname. People always wonder, how do I get a nickname? That's how.
2: Oh, my God.
1: Wants to bang his two hot cousins, but doesn't have the courage.
2: It's Casey Twitch. That's doing bro dirty.
1: No! The fact that he texted in, props to the cousin guy. I have two extremely attractive cousins that I never got that close to and commit sins with to this day. Oh, I may have tried with one of them. Oh, my God. All right, wants to bang his two hot cousins, doesn't have the courage. Hang on.
2: No, you're adding. That's a long enough nickname.
1: May have tried to bang one. There we go. All right. Whew. I'm sorry. That's not me doing him dirty. That's life doing him dirty. Twitch, that's doing bro. Two people. That's doing bro dirty.
2: Brian, how proud parents are you two right now?
1: Very proud.
2: I am.
1: Very proud. Are the cousins listeners? If they are, hey, cousins.
2: Oh, my God. Oh, my God, dude.
1: They're your cousins, too, now. That ain't dirty. What he did to himself and let the intrusive win. The thoughts win. That's dirty.
2: Yeah, sorry. I can't laugh. Holy crap, y'all.
1: Wants to bang his two hot cousins but doesn't have the courage. Welcome to the text line, sir. Welcome to the text line. That's your new nickname.
2: Oh, my God.
1: Hang on. It's Z-Rock. It's the Rock.
0: 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Here's traffic.
3: No delays due to collisions. We do have a closure at Longview Drive between Clay's Mill Road and Harrodsburg Road. You've got one lane blocked there for waterline work. I'm MJ, and that's your traffic.
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1: aren't so much bad as they are tragically stupid.
2: Don't forget, MJ was in fact the Shake and Bake girl from 1983 to 1987.
3: I hate.
2: And she still tours on that sometimes.
3: I know.
2: She does some fan cons. You're being shy, and that's
3: you
2: fine.
3: You are going to make people believe this.
2: She does some fan cons.
3: And then the real Shake and Bake girl is going to be like, who's this imposter?
2: Oh, I hope the real Shake and Bake girl comes and kicks your ass.
3: Why? I didn't
2: right
3: do
2: in
3: anything.
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1: aren't so much bad as they are tragically stupid.
2: Do you think that you need any help from me, the audience, or God himself to help you look crazier?
3: I am a very normal, rational, adorable person who is being slandered right now.
2: I can name three things you own that make you look insane. One of them, I won't even say on the air. Out of our friendship, I won't say that.
3: Thank you.
2: You're welcome. But the other one.
4: See highs topping out in the mid upper 80s today, tomorrow, and Thursday. So some consistency with the temperature for Tuesday. Mostly to partly sunny skies and nice afternoon, but we'll start to see a little bit of unsettled weather creeping in. A few showers and storms Wednesday and Thursday afternoon. Coverage will be pretty hit or miss till we get a cold front in here Friday. I'm meteorologist Tom Ackerman with your LEX 18 Storm Tracker forecast on Z-Rock 103, the rock station.
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1: Sorry, me and MJ were just eating an ice cream cake from DQ, and they brought them in. They brought an ice cream cake last week. And then this dummy over here goes, "What are we going to do with an ice cream cake?"
2: I did.
1: And I yelled, "Eat it, dummy!" I think actually what I said was, technically, it was,
2: "Come on, bitch, eat it."
1: That's what I said. That's what I said. It fits from anything. But so damn, good. That's something about a Dairy Queen ice cream cake. And it's those little, it's a little cookie crumble things.
2: It is.
1: It's those the little fudge cookie, and the cookie. Because there's crumbles. No cake. There's no cake in it.
2: Right.
1: It's ice cream that's shaped like a cake, but there's no cake in it. There's just like little cookie pebbles in it. And it's delicious. It's not, it, you know, it's a different animal than a regular ice cream cake.
2: Yeah, it's wonderful.
1: It's wonderful. It's just wonderful. Anyway, welcome everybody. Welcome to the show. Thank you for joining us. If you got something to say, 280-1033 on the Porch Pirates text line. Your next chance to win your way to Riot Fest happens in just a moment. So get ready to text the national keyword for your chance to win.
2: Also, make sure to go follow Twitch and MJ on Facebook.
1: Mm-hmm.
2: That's where you'll get all of our content, and that's where we can stay together forever, no matter what happens.
1: Wow, that sounds so you know, ominous.
2: I know.
1: Why are you doing that to
2: no,
1: our kids?
2: I just, no, I love
1: no,
2: this. Is and like I want to make sure
1: no, this is like when
2: that
1: mom
2: no
1: drinks.
2: Matter what happens.
1: No, this is like when mom drinks. There have been
2: connected.
1: A lot of radio, you know, radio in general has made the news with layoffs.
2: Yeah.
1: And MJ's. But, like, this is like when mom and dad, like, mom's drinking and she's getting depressed. Like, we're
2: I'm
1: kids.
2: Not depressed.
1: No matter what happens, I'll always love you.
2: Yeah, I just want to make
1: mom,
2: sure.
1: Mom, what's wrong? It's Wednesday night. I got school in the morning. What's going on? All right.
2: Just want to make sure we stay
1: let's
2: connected.
1: Let's not scare the children.
2: We're not.
1: You're scaring the children. You're scaring the children. You're scaring our little babies. Why are you doing that? But we should just start going live on there, like, or...
2: yeah, doing something with it.
1: I know, we don't do anything with it.
2: I know.
1: We really should. I want to, I'll be honest, I want to consume social media. I do not want to produce content for social media. You know what I mean? Like, it's the one thing in life I enjoy without having to give back to. And I really, like, I don't want to, I never, like, want to be, like, an influencer, or I don't
2: yeah.
1: even want to try.
2: Right.
1: I know there's all these people having these great careers on social media, and that's
2: great.
1: Man,
2: when
1: great.
2: You see how much you can
1: I
2: make.
1: I know, but I don't
2: damn.
1: Want to. I don't want to.
2: Yeah, I don't want to put the effort in, because it is a lot of effort.
1: Yeah, right, it's a lot of effort
2: to
1: do
2: create
1: it, to,
2: content every
1: and do it well,
2: single day.
1: And yeah.
2: Right. I have
1: so
2: no
1: I
2: desire.
1: Think what we should do.
2: In our next life.
1: No. Quit on, what are you doing? You're scaring people.
2: No, I'm not.
1: We're not dying.
2: Fine.
1: We're not getting fired. Everything's okay.
2: Yet.
1: Ma'am.
2: Sir.
1: You're scaring
2: you
1: our children.
2: You should not lie to the kids. Okay? You can't protect them from everything.
1: Yes, I can.
2: All right?
1: Yes,
2: everything
1: I can.
2: Everything is fine.
1: You get behind me. I'm like the mama with the big fat hangy arms. You get behind me and my arm waddle will protect you. All right? Now bring it over here and I'll protect you with my arm waddle.
2: Thomas, you're smothering me, and I feel like we should take a break. No,
1: I
2: Thomas,
1: agree.
2: Go follow.
1: No. I think what we should do with our Facebook page and our social media accounts, hear me out, okay?
2: Okay.
1: I think we should just unabashedly steal and redo all the content that we enjoy without, like, any monochrome of original thought.
2: Okay.
1: We just
2: redo it.
1: We just see videos we like, and then because that's what everybody else is doing.
2: Right.
1: We just just unabashedly just plagiarize them word for word.
2: Yeah. That, I mean, that would be kind of easy.
1: It would be easy. We should just do that. We should just do our version. I was thinking about one. Have you seen the one where the women, it's like usually a woman, and she's like holding a dog, and she's like, "Well, guess who got in on the counter last night? An entire chocolate cake, and
2: yeah.
1: now has to be showered because they crap themselves."
2: Yeah,
1: and it cuts to the woman in the
2: right,
1: shower.
2: Yeah,
1: I think you and I should do that.
2: Yeah,
1: but
2: yeah.
1: One of us is the dog, and you're getting. You know what I mean?
2: Yeah, and I think we should do like. I want to do the video of, "Can I pet that dog?
1: Right.
2: Can I pet that dog?
1: Right.
2: And you can be like the bear.
1: Yeah, there you go.
2: You know?
1: Yeah, we should just unabashedly steal everyone else's content.
2: I like that.
1: That's
2: I like that a lot.
1: It's good. I like. If you want some good content, check out our Twitch MJ podcast, sponsored by our friends at Tracy Sand and Gravel.
2: Get some rocks.
1: I waited till you took a bite to do that. Get it wherever you get podcasts or go to our Facebook page. Thank you very much. All right. Did you see, this is a weird story, but the World Window Washing Championships
2: Ooh.
1: Happened this past weekend in, I think it was in Germany. Germany or England, they did the world window washing. Like, it's a thing.
2: Are we talking high rises?
1: No. No, just literally just. Oh. It's the world window cleaning cup.
2: Oh.
1: And there's no, it's not even like, it's this. It's just people timing them to see how fast they can wash a window. And it's weirdly men doing this. I am shocked. But it's not even like it's just
2: ooh,
1: speed.
2: They got skills.
1: It's speed washing.
2: Oh, look at him. Oh, so they all have different techniques. That was kind of cool.
1: The guy's doing two hands. That guy's got two squeegees. That guy's rocking two squeegees at once.
2: Left a streak. No, left a streak. That won't work.
1: Like, is everything a thing? Is literally everything a thing now? Like the window. I remember watching on ESPN years and years and years ago. It was the World Grocery Bagging Championships.
2: Yeah.
1: And that for a long time was still, I think it's still technically a thing, but I think it's changed now because they used to do it with paper and now no one has paper anymore.
2: Yeah.
1: So now it's all plastic, which I don't think lends itself quite much to the competition anymore. But that's a thing. They do the lumberjack competition. I've seen that a billion times. They got the grocery bagging competition. There's the World Mustache and Beard Championships. And now we have the World Window Washing Championships.
2: I mean, that's oddly satisfying.
1: Yeah, but aren't you also kind of like, if you win that, like if your kid wins that, you're like, oh yeah, you won something. You're a good window. You know what I mean? I don't know.
2: Windows are very important.
1: That's true. The ones that go high.
2: All of them.
1: See, I would love to do it. There's something so satisfying.
2: Is that
1: I
2: what you're going to do?
1: That's what I'm going to do when all this ends. But the problem is I have afraid of heights. So I can't get on anything more than like a step stool. Okay? I'll wash any window under 8 feet tall.
2: Well, after that should be your motto.
1: Any window under 8 feet high. That's not a great motto. Is mom getting fired again? Can we get Misty as a stepmom?
2: I like that it's again.
1: Mom high again?
3: Yeah, right.
1: I think there's something so satisfying about seeing the squeegee when it makes the perfect thing. Like, that sounds great.
2: Yeah.
1: That's something I would do.
2: Yeah, make the good money,
1: I know,
2: you
1: gotta go
2: up
1: high. And I can't, I can't get up high. I'm going to be I'm hamstrung.
2: We got to find something else for you then. Ain't going to work, bud.
1: It's not going to work. It's just not going to work. All right, well, I'll keep thinking. God, you're like an old person that just
2: Welcome
1: wants to talk
2: Costco,
1: about...
2: Costco, I love you.
1: You're like an old person that just wants to talk about when they die.
2: I am right
1: now. Yeah, just like an old person that every time we're saying, well, this is the last time I'll ever eat an ice cream cake, I guess. Well, this is the last wireless mouse I'll ever buy, because when it dies, so will I.
2: Yeah.
1: Like, you're 48 years old.
2: I know. What a time to make a career change.
1: Calm it down, sister.
2: This is all I know.
1: I wouldn't say you know this.
2: Not really.
1: I wouldn't say this is what you know.
2: Yeah.
1: If you were asking me things that you know.
2: But I get paid for.
1: I wouldn't say. Again, you're using the word pay very loosely. You're using the words know and pay very loosely.
2: This is true.
1: So, hang on. Your chance to win your way to Riot Fest right
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1: now.
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1: aren't so much bad as they are tragically stupid.
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1: aren't so much bad as they are tragically stupid.
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1: This is my life. MJ now has her head on the table. She exclaimed, "Oh, I ate too much ice cream cake!" Oh. And now she's laying her head down.
2: Too much.
1: Laying her big old head down.
2: Oh.
1: I didn't tell you to eat that much. I saw the size you took. I wasn't going to say that.
2: I
1: wasn't
2: going to
1: comment.
2: It.
1: Oh, I did. So the it's an A. It's like a 18-inch cake.
2: Yeah.
1: And you took an actual slice from the middle. Like, you took an actual full slice of it.
2: No, it was.
1: You
2: it
1: did.
2: Was kind of a
1: That's
2: slice.
1: That's a lie. The cake was like, it literally is like an 18-inch diameter cake. So MJ took literally
2: a
1: whole slice. That cake's meant to be cut up in like small squares for tiny people. And you took a 4-pound slice.
2: I know. And I regret
1: and you
2: it.
1: Ate it.
2: I regret it. My stomach's weird now.
1: Your stomach's weird now?
2: Yeah.
1: What does that mean?
2: I don't know. It just kind of hurts a little bit.
1: My stomach's weird. I ate the lettuce. My stomach's weird. I'm private.
2: I'm private.
1: What do you mean? I want to hear. I want to know. I need to know your. What do you mean your stomach's weird?
2: Just hurts a little bit.
1: I think one time. I think it was you. It was one time during Hope for the Holidays. You ate something or did something. It was like 3 days. It was back when we used to do it for 5 days. We lived in a trailer. And
2: yeah.
1: I believe it was you that almost cried and said, "My insides are tired." I'm pretty sure it was you that said, "My insides are tired." That sounds like a thing you would say.
2: Yeah.
1: "Oh, my insides are tired." That's what she said. We're laying in the trailer, and "Oh, insides are tired."
2: It was probably when we had that cheesecake.
1: Oh, I hope not. I don't like to think about that. Poor cheesecake.
2: I
1: that
2: know.
1: Poor woman that made us a cheesecake.
2: Roxanne.
1: And then had it come, drove by to see a hole right in the middle of it on the ground.
2: We had to explain.
1: We didn't.
2: Somebody put there.
1: "My insides are tired."
2: Yeah.
1: Couple things. Hope for the Holiday. No, Hope for the Holiday.
2: yeah,
1: Stuff the Bus is happening this Saturday. We're going to be at Paul Miller Mazda, same place we do Hope for the Holidays. You can come on down. We ask you to come on down. We beg you. We get on our hands and knees and beg you to come on down and help us stuff a bus full of school supplies for kids in need in Fayette County. And there's a lot of kids in need this year. You know why? Because everything sucks and costs more.
2: Yeah. Yep.
1: How much is everything? More?
2: More.
1: Hey,
2: Double.
1: What? How much is that? More? You don't even ask numbers.
2: Yeah.
1: How much? That's more. It's more? Yeah, it's more. Literally, everything's going to cost you more now.
2: Yep.
1: Even like backpacks and like paper.
2: Yeah.
1: You know, what do kids use? They use those, chalk tablets. What do they call? They use like little mini blackboards like they used to use on Little House on the Prairie.
2: Do they? Are those making a comeback?
1: No, dummy.
2: Oh. I don't know. Damn. I don't know what the hell kids do in school. Okay.
1: Yet you want to become a teacher.
2: Yeah, that's going to be my next career.
1: I don't know what kids do in school. Let me teach them.
2: I'll learn.
1: I don't know that you will. Ma'am, I got a job for you. I looked up. Like, MJ's, you know, MJ's so parent. I got a job for you. You should be the lady in the walk-in bathtub commercials that gets into the bathtub. Because
2: I don't think that would pay that well.
1: It might not, but listen, here's why. You're older, but not older. Like, the people who buy that product are very old, right?
2: Right.
1: So, but you're like a young, youthful old lady. And like, look at me. I'm young and youthful. I have some life left in me, but I still like a walk-in bathtub.
2: I love a walk-in tub.
1: Right? Who doesn't, you know? You could be the face of walk-in bathtubs.
2: Again, I
1: don't. You
2: don't
1: have to be old to have one, just a little lazy.
2: Yeah.
1: Right? Why should they just be for old people anymore?
2: Right. I didn't know... So stupid.
1: What? Oh, what confession are you going to make that I wish you hadn't? What are you going to say?
2: It wasn't until I got with Earl that I learned what a shower bench is. I never understood showers.
1: Wait,
2: thought that's where you put your shampoo and stuff. I didn't ever think about sitting there.
1: Oh, God.
2: I mean, seriously. Seriously.
1: You know,
2: I had idea.
1: You know what a shower is.
2: Yeah.
1: You know what a bench is.
2: Well, but, you know, some of them are just kind of rounded
1: you
2: in the corner.
1: You know what a bench is.
2: Yes, I do.
1: You know what a bench is for.
2: Right.
1: Now you combine the word shower and bench,
2: I didn't know,
1: and you think it creates some third option that has nothing to do with anything?
2: No.
1: You know, it's a shower bench. You sit on it and drive.
2: That was considered a shower bench. I literally always just used it for my razor, my shampoo.
1: Wait, you have a shower bench?
2: Not here, but I did in a few other apartments, but I never sat on them. They were always shelving. And I
1: Why did you have a shower bench?
2: What?
1: Why did you have a shower bench?
2: Just came with the apartment. Yeah.
1: I wish I can get them.
2: And it was Earl who was like, he got excited. He goes, ooh, a shower bench. I was like, what? And he was like,
1: what's those words? I know individually what those words mean, but I don't know what happens when you combine them.
2: He said a shower bench. And I was like, what do you mean? He's like, you know, so you can sit while you take a shower. And I went, that is so lazy. Why would you do that?
1: Old people can't stand.
2: Yeah. Well, now I understand the concept. But like I said, I thought it was just extra shelving.
1: I need you guys to text in other compound words to see if MJ knows what they mean. For instance, do you know what a water balloon is?
2: Yes.
1: Are you sure?
2: It wasn't that I didn't know they were called shower benches.
1: But again, you know what shower means. You know what bench means.
2: Right.
1: But when he says that's a shower bench, you're like, what?
2: Right. That's a shelf. That's shelving. And he's like, no, you sit there.
1: Why would you put a shelf knee height and make it this wide?
2: Well, because you have a lot of products. You got body wash, hair, shampoo, conditioner, face wash, a razor, shaving cream. There's a lot of stuff. And I thought, well, that is really handy that they give me Never, ever, ever, not one time thought about sitting down. Come on, I mean, you always know what a shower bench is. You never, ever looked at one and thought, well, that is very nice shelving.
1: I think if I walked into any bathroom in America and I saw a shower bench in a shower.
2: Yeah.
1: I think within 2.5 seconds, I could figure out what it was for. I could figure out what that's there for. You know what I wouldn't do? Look at it and go, well, this is an enigma. What is this thing? Huh. Is this some kind of submarine?
2: No. Again,
1: Hey, Earl, there's a thing in the shower. Now, hear me out. It's about knee height. It's as wide as a bench, and it's in the shower. And I'm not sure what it's for. I believe it's some type of weapon, maybe? Or could it be, is it a refrigerator? I'm just not sure what that is.
2: I never...
1: Huh.
2: Well, in my defense, I never thought about sitting down in a shower. Take a bath or take a shower. What is this half-assing it? What are you doing?
1: Well, I'm with you there. Well, like, don't half-ass it. Do or don't do. Yeah. There's no try. I'm with you on that. You actually both right. There are shower benches, but not every shower bench I've ever seen. It's some that are just glorified shampoo stands.
2: Yeah.
1: I don't know about that, Eric.
2: That's
1: I know you're trying, but no, don't try to make it. Sometimes you just got to take the L and move on. She's taking the L today. I didn't know what a shower bench was.
2: Women would pay good money to have a bench knee height to shave their legs. It makes a big difference. Yeah, that was the other thing is I would put my foot up there. I would use it like that to shave my legs. I never thought about sitting down on it.
1: To shave your legs? That seems like a lot.
2: I always just put my foot up there near the shampoo and stuff and just shave my legs that way.
1: Instead of sitting down.
2: Right. Who thinks to sit down in a shower?
1: I was in we were in a hotel on vacation and it had really good handicap bars by the toilet. And I thought, man, I'm at the age now where I don't need the handicap bars. But that makes it so much nicer to get up. You know what I mean? You know what I mean? You said, it's so much nicer. I think I want to install some in my house.
2: No.
1: Why not?
2: No, you don't need them.
1: I don't need them, but it,
2: it's
1: I want
2: bad
1: them.
2: Luck.
1: Why is it bad luck?
2: It's like walking on somebody else's crutches.
1: You sound like my old superstitious Sicilian grandmother.
2: Yeah, you don't want
1: to. That's the dumbest thing in the world. Yeah. I want to get up. I want to.
2: No.
1: Why should I have
2: bad
1: to use
2: luck? Bad luck.
1: Why is it bad luck?
2: Because again, you shouldn't like sit in other people's wheelchairs and be like,
1: I got
2: wheelchairs. You don't use people's crutches if you don't
1: this
2: need
1: them. This is
2: from
1: the woman who was confused at a Chinese buffet. Yeah, who literally we went to a Chinese buffet 3 weeks ago, and this bitch over here looked at me and goes, so can I just get up and get more?
2: It just was a 4-inch.
1: I just.
2: That was a lot.
1: Hang on. Breathe. No.
2: What? No.
0: This September, the loudest weekend of the year returns to Chicago. 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
2: 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Water. 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
1: Sure.
2: Well, she also has the restless leg.
1: Okay.
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1: It's the restless leg.
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1: You don't hear about women. 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
2: 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A bear approached the pond and tried to steal the trout from his fishing pole.
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1: Well, friends, thank you for being with us today. Thank you for joining us today. Thank you for being you and going to work, even if you don't want to, because that's what you do. That's being an adult.
2: Yeah. And you know what? Having a job is important. Having job security is important. Mm-hmm. So if you're working for a job and you like it and you feel secure, you've won at life.
1: Ma'am.
2: You've won.
1: You're projecting.
2: What?
1: You're projecting.
2: I don't know what you're talking about.
1: Literally projecting.
2: Just say it.
1: Your stuff onto everybody
2: else.
1: No.
2: Nope. I love my job.
1: All right, ma'am.
2: I just wish I had security.
1: Ma'am.
2: Just say it.
1: There's no such thing as security.
2: No, not in this field.
1: Yeah.
2: Any day.
1: Or any field. Listen, everyone.
2: There is job security, sir. There is.
1: There's not.
2: You have just been abused by radio for so long that you think it's normal.
1: You can get laid off from jobs you hate. Like,
2: shut up.
1: Just
2: saying. Buzzy Butt sent in a text going back to the shower bitch thing.
1: Mm-hmm.
2: He said, sounds like MJ needs to spend a day sober and just walk around the planet. She'll discover a whole new world.
1: Man, I don't know. There's these giant wooden structures that seem to have leaves on top. I don't know what they are, but they're in all the parks.
2: And Paul Dad.
1: This is weird.
2: Paul Dad is right. He said, in Powell County, we're too poor for shower benches. That's a luxury we can't afford. It's either a bath or a shower. No in between. It must be a Southside thing.
1: I was going to say, it's either a bench or a shower. You can't have both. Okay, and it's really hard to put a shower bench in a single wide.
2: Yeah,
1: it's really tough.
2: Well, not really, because again, you got those corner ones, aka shelves. Made more sense, man. Just to think, all those years I lived at Park Plaza, I could have been sitting and shaving
1: my
2: legs.
1: What kind of fool stands in the shower when?
2: Well, especially when you shave your legs,
1: right?
2: That would have been so much better than. Then just
1: I don't care. Listen,
2: putting
1: care
2: my foot on the bench. And
1: I don't care. I don't care what anyone says. I love taking a bath. I'm gonna take a bath today. I might take a bath right now. I might leave the show and go take a bath.
2: You should.
1: Taking baths is great. Why stand when you can sit?
2: Oh, I love
1: like,
2: taking
1: why?
2: Baths.
1: Why Hot stand bath. When you can? Oh. I like being my own meat soup.
2: Yeah, I
1: want to be my own Twitch soup. I don't care. It's my soup.
2: Yeah. Well, and people it's are like mine. People like I understand what people are like saying, but like. How dirty are you?
1: Right.
2: When you, that
1: is it in the old West? I didn't come in from the wagon trail, and I got to wash the trail off me.
2: Right.
1: You know?
2: I got out of my Corolla.
1: Right.
2: And walked into my home.
1: My water is only slightly dirtier than when I got in it.
2: Yeah.
1: It's fine.
2: It's totally fine.
1: You guys have a great day. We love you. All. We'll see you tomorrow.
3: Yeah. Pass me a Baja.
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12: We'll see highs topping out in the mid to upper 80s today, tomorrow, and Thursday. So some consistency with the temperature. For Tuesday, mostly to partly sunny skies and nice afternoon, but we'll start to see a little bit of unsettled weather creeping in. A few showers and storms Wednesday and Thursday afternoon. Coverage would be pretty hit or miss till we get a cold front in here Friday. Meteorologist Tom Ackerman with your LEX 18 Storm Tracker forecast on Z-Rock 103, the rock station.

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4: You know how mad I would have been if I'd paid whatever.
1: 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It didn't even end in 99. You can tell it was messed up.
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1: Stop. 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
4: So what, you don't have to take your fat ass back up to the ketchup dispenser?
1: No, of course
4: like, what?
1: Not.
4: Like, no. Why are you trying to fit that much ketchup in a cup? 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
1: Do you know how much ketchup I go through? I once at a Red Robin went through a whole bottle. I was in my fat phase, and I had just gotten broken up with it at the time, so it's okay, because they give you never-ending fries, and I just sat there until the ketchup bottle was empty,
4: damn.
1: And that's when I got embarrassed and left.
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6: We'll see highs topping out in the mid to upper 80s today, tomorrow, and Thursday. So some consistency with the temperature. For Tuesday, mostly to partly sunny skies and nice afternoon, but we'll start to see a little bit of unsettled weather creeping in. A few showers and storms Wednesday and Thursday afternoon. Coverage will be pretty hit or miss till we get a cold front in here Friday. Meteorologist Tom Ackerman with your LEX18 Storm Tracker forecast on Z-Rock 103. 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
6: Man,
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4: aren't so much bad as they are tragically stupid.
5: This is on the FAQ. Why should I choose Diaper Spa instead of other diaper care facilities?
4: Oh, no.
5: What?
6: Are there other diaper care facilities? Is that a thing?
5: That's on their FAQ.
6: 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Our menu will always change to keep things interesting. What shouldn't I bring?
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5: So did the kid enjoy it? Like drink it all?
6: So the kid drank it all.
8: Hell yeah. Oh.
6: Yeah, they did. This is how the mother noticed that something was amiss, right?
5: I hope the kid's an angry drunk.
8: I love you, Mom. 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
5: Is that not true?
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5: It seems like that would strain your eyes. Why would they tell us that? 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
4: aren't so much bad as they are tragically stupid.
6: Yeah, just rip it off Earl. I'm fine.
0: Exactly.
6: We start out okay.
0: Right. He's and then in the middle of the night, he's like an Eskimo just shivering.
6: Well, it's okay. He doesn't need that much blanket because I take up so much of the bed
0: he's nothing.
6: Pushed all the way to the edge.
0: Nothing in my life surprises me less than finding out you sleep like an a-hole. Like, I bet you starfish.
6: Oh, yeah.
0: I can tell you starfish that whole bed.
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4: aren't so much bad as they are tragically stupid.
6: If they've got a ghost outfit on, you can't see the bees underneath. Do you see what I'm saying? I explained this to you before. No, it's going to be a bee. I swear there's a bee under there. It's under the ghost outfit. That is stupid. Jesus Christ.
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9: We'll see highs topping out in the mid to upper 80s today, tomorrow, and Thursday. So some consistency with the temperature. For Tuesday, mostly to partly sunny skies and nice afternoon, but we'll start to see a little bit of unsettled weather creeping in. A few showers and storms Wednesday and Thursday afternoon. Coverage will be pretty hit or miss till we get a cold front in here Friday. I'm meteorologist Tom Ackerman with your LEX 18 Storm Tracker forecast on Z-Rock 103, the rock station.
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2: 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Stay in school, kids.
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0: Yeah,
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8: We'll see highs topping out in the mid to upper 80s today, tomorrow, and Thursday. So some consistency with the temperature. For Tuesday, mostly to partly sunny skies and nice afternoon, but we'll start to see a little bit of unsettled weather creeping in. A few showers and storms Wednesday and Thursday afternoon. Coverage will be pretty hit or miss till we get a cold front in here Friday. Meteorologist Tom Ackerman with your LEX18 Storm Tracker forecast on Z-Rock 103, the rock station.
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you do what they told you. 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
2: 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Y'all think of chores, though? 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

0: Yeah, my best friend tragically lost his life today. 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
0: 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Was it like a sanctioned match? 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Was there a fighting commission involved? 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
2: aren't so much bad as they are tragically stupid.
0: With changing a tire on a cattle trailer, I bent down and bent over and heard a sound. A bull came up behind me. I guess he thought I was interested. Hey. Next thing I know, I stood up, and then I had to punch him in the face. That's the thing you go into therapy for. You ever punch a horny bull? I punched a horny bull!
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2: aren't so much bad as they are tragically stupid.
0: You're the only person for whom just crack an egg is too complicated. The instructions are the name.
3: Like, seriously, it's three. It's like the potatoes come in one pouch, the cheese comes another, the bacon comes another, and it's like, microwave for this and take out and stir some more. Are you even done? I don't know. Oh, God. These potatoes look weird. I paid $1.26 for this.
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3: My friend eats bugles with easy cheese and makes them look like tiny ice cream cones. Is that not brilliant?
0: I hope. Well, A, yes, that's brilliant. B, tell me your friend smokes weed without telling me your friend smokes weed.
3: Right.
0: C, I hope you've all written that friend's obituary because you're going to need it soon. Last thing I'm going to tell you is that guy is not going to be buried with both feet.
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4: See, highs topping out in the mid upper 80s today, tomorrow, and Thursday. So some consistency with the temperature for Tuesday. Mostly to partly sunny skies and nice afternoon, but we'll start to see a little bit of unsettled weather creeping in. A few showers and storms Wednesday and Thursday afternoon. Coverage will be pretty hit or miss till we get a cold front in here Friday. Meteorologist Tom Ackerman with your LEX18 Storm Tracker forecast on Z-Rock 103. 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
4: 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I don't got a frothing arm. 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
3: No, you know, like on the espresso machine. 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
4: I lost my
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4: Frothing arm in the war.
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5: I love you, Mom. 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
5: We'll see highs topping out in the mid upper 80s today, tomorrow, and Thursday. So some consistency with the temperature for Tuesday. Mostly to partly sunny skies and nice afternoon, but we'll start to see a little bit of unsettled weather creeping in. A few showers and storms Wednesday and Thursday afternoon. Coverage will be pretty hit or miss till we get a cold front in here Friday. I'm meteorologist Tom Ackerman with your LEX 18 Storm Tracker forecast on Z-Rock 103, the rock station.
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8: What are the chances you are listening to this while drinking a nice hot cup of coffee? If so, don't let me stop you. For years, we've been reporting on the health benefits of coffee, and that's not going to stop today. A new study, this one out of Harvard School of Public Health, found that coffee and tea could help lower your risk of developing dementia. People who enjoyed 1 to 3 caffeinated cups a day saw the biggest impact. In addition to the caffeine, coffee contains hundreds of bioactive compounds that can influence inflammation, glucose metabolism, vascular function, and oxidative stress. It's also possible coffee drinkers might be doing other things that keep them healthy. Eating a more balanced diet, getting plenty of exercise, sleep, not smoking, or drinking too much alcohol. And finally, staying socially active. I'm Dr. Sanjay Gupta, helping you live a better life.
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9: aren't so much bad as they are tragically stupid.
10: I think if your doctor wants you on a drug, he is going to have to come to your house in the middle of the night and give it to you.
11: Yeah, we need to make it, or meet me in a parking lot.
10: Right. It has to be a little... It has to be just a little shady.
11: Yeah.
10: Because if he just gives you a prescription and you go to Walmart and fill it, that's not...
11: I'm confused. That,
10: yeah, I don't understand how this works. This is a trap?
11: Wait,
10: hey, trap!
11: Yeah,
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9: aren't so much bad as they are tragically stupid.
10: Would you rather rub sunscreen on his back or sleep in the same bed with him?
13: That's
11: when that long ago, I feel like you did share a bed with a man. We're not going to bring it up.
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10: 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I think it was a bathtub.
11: I think that's where it ended.
13: Oh.
10: Yeah.
13: That's where it started.
11: So I don't think you're that uncomfortable.
10: Yeah.
13: Yes, if I black out drunk. 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
3: 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Are you kidding me? Oh, sorry, Earl. 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
8: We'll see highs topping out in the mid to upper 80s today, tomorrow, and Thursday. So some consistency with the temperature. For Tuesday, mostly to partly sunny skies and nice afternoon, but we'll start to see a little bit of unsettled weather creeping in. A few showers and storms Wednesday and Thursday afternoon. Coverage will be pretty hit or miss till we get a cold front in here Friday. I'm meteorologist Tom Ackerman with your LEX18 Storm Tracker forecast on Z-Rock 103. 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
8: 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You know? 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It's nothing. What? Eyes are up here, man.
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3: 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Here's traffic.
4: We are crash-free at this time in Lexington, but an earlier crash this afternoon sent five people to the hospital. It involved two vehicles, happened at just after 1 o'clock in the intersection of New Circle and Nicholasville Roads. The road was closed for a short time, reopened around 2, and the cause of the crash remains under investigation. I'm Deidre Ransdell with your afternoon traffic.
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12: We'll see highs topping out in the mid to upper 80s today, tomorrow, and Thursday. So some consistency with the temperature for Tuesday, mostly to partly sunny skies and nice afternoon, but we'll start to see a little bit of unsettled weather creeping in. A few showers and storms Wednesday and Thursday afternoon. Coverage will be pretty hit or miss till we get a cold front in here Friday. I'm meteorologist Tom Ackerman with your LEX 18 Storm Tracker forecast on Z Rock 103, the rock station.
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4: People said a lot of things. People said you're going to get a lot of material out of this. And let me be the first to say, not worth it. I would rather have done many things for the jokes, you know what I mean? I got hauled off and hit by a bus for the ha-has. There were some brighter moments. There was this moment I realized I was going to use my health insurance, and that felt good. I just had this thought, here's where I get mine. I'd be laying in the hospital going, run it up! I mean, how often in life do you get to blow right by your deductible? And on January 1, how about that, huh? Yeah! That's right. I was living large! Wind up my back and a glint in my eye!
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2: 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Here's traffic.
3: No accidents or delays to report at this time. Just a reminder, Fontaine Road between Shinaway Road and East High Street will have single rolling lane closures this evening for waterline restoration. And starting at 7 tonight, Euclid Avenue between East High Street and South Ashland Avenue, the flaggers will be in place working on waterline tie-ins. I'm Deidre with your afternoon traffic.
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18: We'll see highs topping out in the mid to upper 80s today, tomorrow, and Thursday. So some consistency with the temperature. For Tuesday, mostly to partly sunny skies and nice afternoon, but we'll start to see a little bit of unsettled weather creeping in. A few showers and storms Wednesday and Thursday afternoon. Coverage will be pretty hit or miss till we get a cold front in here Friday. Meteorologist Tom Ackerman with your LEX18 Storm Tracker forecast on Z-Rock 103. 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
3: We have an injury collision, East 7th Street at Shropshire Avenue. Pickup truck and moped reportedly involved in that one. Also, a stalled vehicle outbound Tates Creek Road at Redding Road. A Lextran bus is blocking the left turn lane to Armstrong Mill. I'm Deidre with your afternoon traffic.
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5: Like, no. Why are you trying to fit that much ketchup in a cup? 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
1: 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Because they give you never-ending fries, and I just sat there until the ketchup bottle was empty.
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1: 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That's the thing you go into therapy for. You ever punch a horny bull? I punched a horny bull!
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2: 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This is our new song, Beaches in Tennessee. 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
2: Yeah, Brad had written this really sick riff that he'd showed me months before, and we were all excited about it. He laid it down, the producer came in, and they started building out the track. Jared came in and laid down the drums, and then the song came together fairly quickly after that. I usually improv melodies over it, and we choose the ones that kind of speak to us. But yeah, it was an awesome day.

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8: We'll see highs topping out in the mid-upper 80s today, tomorrow, and Thursday. So some consistency with the temperature. For Tuesday, mostly to partly sunny skies and nice afternoon, but we'll start to see a little bit of unsettled weather creeping in. A few showers and storms Wednesday and Thursday afternoon. Coverage will be pretty hit or miss till we get a cold front in here Friday. Meteorologist Tom Ackerman with your LEX18 Storm Tracker forecast on Z-Rock 103, the rock station.
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I said you look so fine that I really want to make you mine. 4, 5, 6, come on and get your kicks. Now you don't need

I said, are you gonna be my girl? 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
4: 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Oh, I know.
3: 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It's water wake. 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
4: 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And for that amount of money, Fat Becca will deliver it right to your house. two questions, MJ. How much is the calendar? And how much for a weekend with Fat Becca? Sir! 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
8: Battles aren't won solely on the field. 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Battles are won within, over enemies of fear, enemies of doubt. 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
1: Hey, I'm Chris Van Vliet. 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
2: 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I wasn't Roman. I wasn't Dwayne. I was last.
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Yeah. 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